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3: More heat and humidity here for the end of the business week. Slight chance for a shower storm here tonight. Otherwise, partly cloudy skies, mid-70s. Sunny and hot on Thursday. Stray shower storm possible. Afternoon highs, middle to upper 90s. Our heat index up over 100. Better storm chances Thursday night. I'm meteorologist Ken Boone.

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1: Seriously. 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

0: menaces higher education.
1: Mm-hmm.
0: Now, menace is not getting high like on cocaine or anything crazy.
2: No.
0: I did see it. I thought of menace because it was a guy inside of a Popeyes. And he was smoking crack inside the Popeyes.
3: Oh, that's where you do it.
1: All right.
0: Yeah.
1: Only
0: pretty
1: legal.
0: Wild.
1: Only legal stuff.
0: Yeah. So this is weed seltzers or?
1: No, this is the high 90s vape.
0: Oh. High 90s vape. And yes. Menace said he got so baked this time for higher education. He knows that he talked to Frankie McDonald, but doesn't remember any of the conversation with Frankie McDonald.
1: I don't even know at all. And then I know Sammy hit me up for like a work thing. I was like, Sammy, I'm going to need some time.
3: Yeah, he was like, I'm too high right now.
1: Yeah, I have no idea how I'll do that.
0: So Frankie McDonald, we have played his clips a number of times before here on the show. Now, Seabass, because Menace was so high, Seabass was nice enough to go through the entire... How long was the interview start to finish?
2: About 45 minutes.
0: 45 minutes. Okay, not that bad. Right. Yeah. Not that bad. But he went through the clips and,
2: kind of
0: got things together.
2: If you're not familiar with Frankie, he's a big YouTube international celebrity. This is the kind of stuff he does.
4: Hey, everyone. Let's do Ultra Tornado Sound.
2: Just beware, that's not a real tornado siren. It's Frankie McDonald.
0: Yeah, so that just kind of goes on for
2: about
0: a
2: 30
0: while.
2: More seconds of that.
0: Yeah.
2: But Menace was able to secure an interview with him, I guess via Zoom or whatever.
3: Okay.
2: Let's turn it over to the very high interviewing professional, Menace.
0: All right, here is Menace Higher Education with the one, the only Frankie McDonald.
5: Hello, Frankie, are you there?
4: Yes, I'm here.
5: Oh, hey, what's up, buddy? How you doing?
4: Things are going great so far.
5: Why weather?
4: Because I do the weather and warn people and things like this.
5: No, what inspired you to start doing weather in the first place?
4: When I was a little boy, I wanted to grow up. I wanted to be a weatherman.
5: Oh, elaborate.
0: Wow, okay. Man, you do sound baked. Good God. I told you he's also kind of branched out now. I noticed that on his Instagram, he's shouting out celebrity birthdays,
1: we talked about that.
0: It's not like in one post, it's like one at a time.
3: Oh.
0: Yeah. Happy birthday to Gina Grad today. Next one's like, happy birthday to Chris Pine today.
6: And that's each individual post?
0: Some
2: of his videos do have, hundreds of thousands, if not millions of views. So that that prompted Very High Menace to ask a Greg Gorey-related question.
5: So when I Google, it says your net worth is between $20,103,000. Can you confirm or deny that? Because
0: what?
6: Okay,
3: that's a wide swing.
0: Yeah. Okay. So net worth. One more time.
5: So when I Google, it says your net worth is between $20,103,000. Can you confirm or deny that? Because some guy on our show, he's lying big time. The guy on my show, he's a nosy Nancy. He likes to know people's net worth.
4: I know those guys making fibs and doing fibs and things like this.
5: Heck yeah, dude. Spit it.
0: All right, so it's not true. but he never told you what his net worth is?
2: No. It's way higher.
0: Yeah. Well, he's either that or he's like, that guy's high. Lying. It's too low.
3: Yeah.
0: Or it's too high.
3: I hope not.
0: He makes less than that. All right, so this is Higher Education. A Very High Menace talking to Frankie McDonald.
5: Where do I want to go with this? what is your... what? Oh, sorry.
4: Oh. I go for walks and things like this.
5: Yeah. Okay. What weather are you most afraid of?
4: Hail, storms, and blizzards.
5: Oh, damn. Why's that?
4: Hailstorms can injure somebody. They can break house windows.
5: Damn, them house windows are, they're expensive.
4: Hailstorms can damage heat pumps outside and things like this. They can damage.
0: Yeah.
5: True.
0: But what about blizzards?
2: Well, he's all business.
6: Yeah.
0: I did see a crazy hailstorm online.
6: Yeah.
0: Where these things were coming down, Greg.
6: I think I saw that same video.
0: The size of baseball. And this person was filming out backdoor of their house toward their backyard and their pool.
7: I saw that.
0: And it looked like...
6: It looked something like out of Armageddon.
0: Yeah, like giant boulders almost hitting the water. Like how violent the water was with these...
3: belly flop.
0: Yeah, the chunks of hail.
6: Right. That's why Frankie's afraid.
0: Yeah.
6: Major damage.
0: All right, Menace's Higher Education. He is talking to the one, the only Frankie McDonald.
5: Now, are you famous around town where you live? Do you get groupies?
4: I got a female was getting a picture taken with me. They went great so far.
5: Nice. Heck yeah, that's what I'm talking about, son. You getting them numbers?
4: There's a female swell over 20. I repeat, well over 20.
5: Nice.
0: I repeat. There's a female swell well over 20.
2: I repeat. Well, females are well over 20. Yeah. If you watch him on Twitter, because he'll go to the mall or whatever, like you said, he goes on walks and he'll take a photo with a fan. And he'll post the photo. He's like, here's a picture of me with a fan out at the mall. And then below that, he'll reply to himself, she's well over 20.
3: That's a big deal.
2: I think he got pushback at some point of taking pictures with girls.
3: No, he learned.
0: Okay, so age. Not
6: just
0: like,
6: clarifying.
0: Yeah. It's not like a gaggle that's over 20 deep.
3: No,
0: okay,
3: I think
0: got
3: he's just
0: it.
3: Trying to make sure everything's on the up and up.
0: Yeah, text over to 22987. I love Frankie McDonald. He's a Nova Scotia icon. Hell he really is. Mm-hmm. He's been around for a number of years.
2: Yeah.
0: And now here he is lowering himself to talk to a very high menace for Woody Show Higher Education.
5: Do you ever travel outside of Nova Scotia? Do you go
4: I was in Prince Edward Island July 2001.
5: But no, like, that's another country somewhere?
4: Prince Edward Island's part of Canada.
5: Oh, so you're still in Canada?
4: The province in Canada is Newfoundland, Nova Scotia, Prince Edward Island, New Brunswick, Quebec, Ontario, Manitoba, Saskatchewan, Alberta, British Columbia, and the three territories in Canada is Yukon Territories and Northwestern Canada. Northwest Territories is North Central Canada, and Nunavut Territory is Northeastern Canada.
5: Bruh, I be knowing that. I'm just saying, like...
4: I know.
5: You said, have you been outside of Canada? Outside of Canada? Never. Okay.
0: All right, someone's phone's ringing, dude.
2: I feel like Menace is like, oh, I know all the provinces and territories of Canada.
6: I knew all that.
2: Yeah. Menace is real good on that.
6: I knew that in memory.
0: Text 203, Frankie McDonald used to be added to Crossfire stat. Woody Show Crossfire with Half Baked and Hammer and Hank.
6: He might be too good at it.
5: Yeah.
2: And I think if it's only weather, I was like, he loves weather.
0: Yeah. Let's just say if one of those guys is not available,
3: we can
0: sub in and have him fill in. All right. Woody Show Higher Education. Menace very high talking to Frankie McDonald.
5: You said you were into baseball. Who's your favorite baseball player?
0: Jesus Christ, Menace.
6: Whoa. Oh, my God. Like you're falling out of the chair.
0: Oh, my God, dude. Yeah. Jeez.
5: You said you were into baseball. Who's your favorite baseball player?
4: Jose Bautista. He's retired now. That's Toronto Blue Jays.
5: Real quick. You said you follow football?
4: The football's... regular season starts a weekend after Labor Day.
5: Yeah. Look, dog, do you know where Antonio Brown is?
4: It's a football player.
5: Yeah, do you know where he be at right
4: Chicago
5: now?
4: Chicago Bears will be back playing again in September. So is the Los Angeles Rams.
5: What?
0: Oh, is that like a inside scoop?
2: He'll be playing for the Bears, maybe the Rams.
0: Yeah. Okay.
2: Because famously, Antonio Brown, he fled the country. And
0: right.
2: He's got some weapons charges in Miami, I believe.
0: Yeah. Because attempted murder.
2: Just so, small stuff.
0: Yeah. And also wants to get away from all the child support, apparently, because that's what he was saying.
6: Frankie knows where he is.
0: Yeah. Tell your mom to get a job, is I think what he posted. All right. Higher Education with Frankie McDonald.
5: What's, music is popping in Canada right now?
4: My dad, Frank McDonald, has a SoundCloud Mystic Mist. He writes his own songs.
5: No way.
4: On SoundCloud Mystic Mist. That's my dad's SoundCloud Mystic Mist. He writes his own song. He plays his own music. He records his own tracks and masters songs. He writes his own lyrics, things like this. It's not copyrighted. He writes his own original songs.
5: Whoa. Dude, I'm checking out that SoundCloud immediately.
0: All right.
3: Yeah. I'd like to hear that.
2: Frankie's dad. Yeah. He plugs this on his socials all the time. He is as a musician. We have a track called Beautiful Mind.
0: Oh, we do? Okay. Yeah. So Mystic what? Mystic Mist.
6: Mystic Mist. Mm-hmm.
0: All right. The name of the song is Beautiful Mind.
2: This song's about Frankie, I believe.
3: Yeah.
8: Lies within can be hard to find.
0: Ooh. I like the effect.
2: The flanger.
0: Right. Yeah.
6: It's ethereal.
8: Oh,
0: another question on the text. 985 Menace again. What did you smoke? I want to be that high.
1: High 90s.
0: Yeah. High 90s. You can this get that at the dispensary, yeah?
2: Yes.
0: Okay.
2: It's very much Lemmy Winks. This is the like the
0: music. Like Neil Young.
2: Like the Lord of the Rings animated movies.
1: It's a banger, is what it is.
6: Oh, the music is good.
3: Like a campfire. Yeah. It's real good.
0: All right, well, we'll wrap up this round of higher education. Frankie McDonald, does he have any anything he'd like to promote? Any kind of plugs?
4: If you want to follow me on social media, my blues guy is at Frankie McD. My link tree is Frankie McDonald. My threads is at Frankie McD 94. My ex formerly Twitter is at Frankie McD. And my link tree is Frankie McDonald. And my Reddit is Frankie McDonald 1984. My Facebook is Frankie McDonald. My Instagram is Frankie McD 1984. My TikTok is Frankie McDonald 1984. My Clapper is Frankie McDonald 1984. My Twitch is Frankie McDonald 1984.
0: Somebody said on the text 831, he talks like Rick Moranis' character in Ghostbusters.
3: Oh,
0: kinda.
3: Yeah. I can hear that.
0: Mr. Tully?
3: Yep.
0: Yeah.
4: My Snapchat is Frankie McDonald. My YouTube channel is Dog Zulu. And my LinkedIn is Frankie McDonald. Best luck to you. I'm Frankie McDonald. You're listening to the Woody Podcast.
1: Yeah. So, what's for dinner tonight?
4: I already had chicken burgers, chicken fillets.
1: What?
0: All right, well, there
1: we
0: go.
1: No, he ended the interview on me.
3: Yeah, oh, I think he was wrapping it up.
2: That's because Menace, as you heard, like that music, like, so like, what's popping in music in Canada? Menace ran out of steam.
3: Frankie was trying to help you out.
0: Did Menace have any steam going in?
2: Who's your favorite business?
1: Yeah.
6: Frankie. That's high.
2: Yeah. Well, but always a professional, Frankie McDonald.
0: Yeah. Yes. Yeah. Go check out Frankie McDonald
1: on
0: all the social media. And then also, get the book. Be prepared.
6: Be prepared.
0: The Frankie book. McDonald Guide.
6: Right.
2: Ever wonder where clouds come from? It's in this book.
6: I have.
3: Yeah.
6: I have.
0: All right. It's the Woody Show.

0: All right, a couple things going on. This guy in Arizona, 34 years old, he was a truck driver. And he quit his job. Didn't get fired. He quit because they reprimanded him about his hygiene. The guy didn't take kindly to that, and so he returned to his now old job with a shotgun. He opened fire.
1: Oh.
0: No one hurt during the incident. One of the employees put him in a chokehold until the cops got there.
1: Damn.
0: It's like, damn. He was arrested. He's been sentenced. He's now looking at 29 years in jail. So totally worth it.
2: Absolutely.
0: And all because he didn't shower more often, I guess.
2: Oh, he probably reeked.
0: That's dumb.
3: Yeah, we don't have that problem. We had a hygiene issue in the office recently. I can't think of one.
0: No, I don't think so. Well, it's not that I can think of.
4: But that was a while ago.
3: Oh, dumbass Tyler?
0: Yeah, was that Tyler?
4: Yeah, he was kind of stinky.
1: Oh, no.
4: We told him, but now he's so fresh, so clean.
0: Wait, when was this?
4: I would say like a year ago, maybe.
0: Oh, okay. Well, no, that was way before he was back here in the office daily.
2: Yeah, I don't really call him stinky.
1: Triumphant return.
0: That was a Menace podcast problem. That was, on the general show staff, daily in the studio staff. I don't think we've had any issue with that.
2: Well, we have the usual bathroom problems. You guys weren't here for a gigantic pile of toilet paper and toilet seat covers on the floor, like used.
1: Gross. Bort posted a picture.
4: I mean, Vaughn, our video guy.
0: He just always stinks like weed.
4: He can have some remnants sometimes.
0: Yeah, but he doesn't smell dirty.
1: No,
2: he's very clean.
0: You can just tell like when a guy comes in from a cigarette, they smell like they were
1: smoking
0: a cigarette. Right, exactly.
4: A sesh.
0: Yeah, but he doesn't smell dirty.
4: No.
3: I would say, as someone who's in there a lot, he doesn't even smell much like weed.
0: No, I
2: don't think so either.
0: You're not here when he first gets here.
1: He loads
0: up in the car before. Is that what you're doing? Are you smoking before you come up the stairs? Kind of thing in the morning, Vaughn?
5: Yeah, basically. A little parking lot sesh.
0: Yeah.
1: Get ready for the day.
0: He comes in a little ripe with the weed smell.
6: Yeah, he smokes spliffs, too, so it's a combo of weed and cigarette or tobacco, I think. So it's a little different, but it's there.
4: Is it a Philly blunt or... Why is it
0: funny hearing Sammy say the word split?
1: Oh, it is pretty great.
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1: Hey. Yeah.
0: Woody, Greg, Menace, mm-hmm. Gina Grad, Seabass, Sammy.
2: Hello.
0: Morgan is here. So the lineup now, you got the mornings with Chris Purple Haze and Bobby. And then you got Megan, who takes care of that whole working part of your day. Maze comes in to drive you home. Then we are on the air for two short hours.
3: Mm-hmm. 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
0: We got these two short hours to thrill you.
1: Yep.
0: Before then, Lou Brutus takes over with Hard Drive. That is tonight when we're done at 8. You're on Big Dog 97.9.

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0: 3 days grace as you and I get underway on tonight's edition of Hard Drive XL. I'm Lou Brutus. We are fat with rock star guests tonight. 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
15: More heat and humidity here for the end of the business week. Slight chance for a shower storm here tonight. Otherwise, partly cloudy skies, mid-70s. Sunny and hot on Thursday. Stray shower storm possible. Afternoon highs, middle to upper 90s. Our heat index up over 100. Better storm chances Thursday night. I'm meteorologist Ken Boone.
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2: 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They include this 2007 film, The King of Kong, A Fistful of Quarters. 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It'll be hard to believe this story is true, but it is. From 2007, The King of Kong, A Fistful of Quarters.
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0: Time now for another historic interview segment from the Hard Drive Archive. Here I am in 2016 with David Draiman of Disturbed, and we were talking about how things were going for the band after a nearly four-year hiatus.
1: I hoped and I dreamed, but I will say in all honesty that what has actually transpired has exceeded my hopes and dreams. It's really been amazing, people's reception to the record, to our touring, to the three singles that we've had out thus far, especially the current one with our cover of Simon and Garfunkel's The Sound of Silence. We're blown away. And we hoped for a positive reception, but we didn't expect anything like this. So it's really just overwhelming, and we couldn't be more grateful.

0: Hard Drive XL music from Metallica, preceded by Disturbed. Great hearing David Draiman tonight via the Hard Drive Archive. David, one of the singers I have had here on the show who has underwent surgery because he tore up his throat and his sinuses with his style of singing early in his career. That's why he's one of those guys who later went to a singing coach to learn less damaging styles of getting his voice out there. Another guy who's had to deal with stuff like that is Chad Gray of Mudvayne, who will talk to me about that very subject later in the show.
1: He's been a bad boy and wants to get a good licking. 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

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On now to Ice Nine Kills with McKenna Grace twisting the knife on Hard Drive XL. 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
12: More heat and humidity here for the end of the business week. Slight chance for a shower storm here tonight. Otherwise, partly cloudy skies, mid-70s. Sunny and hot on Thursday. Stray shower storm possible. Afternoon highs, middle to upper 90s. Our heat index up over 100. Better storm chances Thursday night. I'm meteorologist Ken Boone.
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1: Aika Topinen, cellist for Apocalyptica, 51 years old tonight. The great Pat Smear of both Foo Fighters and one of my favorite punk bands as a kid, The Germs, is 67 years old. And tell this next birthday to your Gen X or baby boomer parent or grandparent, Maureen McCormick, Marsha of TV's The Brady Bunch, is 70 years old. You tell them that, they will weep openly. Finally, on this day in 1992 came the death of the phenomenal Toto drummer Jeff Porcaro at the age of

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0: The great Chad Gray of Mudvayne and Hell Yeah joins me now as special guest. Chad, I believe you are one of the many singers that over the years has trained yourself to take better care of your voice.
1: 100%. And I think that that was the reason why we had to figure out, like, you know, you can always... James Hetfield said it. You know what I mean? Like, I remember him saying, like, during the Master of Puppet days and stuff like that, he was just blowing his voice out all the time, and even on the Black album. And then around that time he started taking some vocal lessons to learn to sing with more technique, because he's still getting the sounds, but he's not pushing as hard to get the sound. So it's like James Hetfield was the first person that I heard say that he changed the way he sang to protect himself and to put on a better show for the crowd. So, like, if you go there, and I don't know how many times I went on stage when I couldn't even talk because I was just so blown out, maybe doing 4, 5, 6 shows in a row, and just being like, ugh, and then getting on stage and basically just screaming through it. You know, eventually it starts working, but that first couple songs is like, Jesus.

0: Bring Me the Horizon on Hard Drive XL, along with old school music from Mudvayne. Thank you to the band's Chad Gray for joining me tonight as special guest. If you get a chance to see one of his solo gigs, 30 Years of Madness, you have got to go. He does solo stuff, Mudvayne stuff, Hell Yeah stuff, and he has a phenomenal backing band. Amongst the guys with him on stage is bassist Nick Villarreal. You might not know Nick by name, but you probably heard him playing with an excellent group called Sons of Texas. They put out some great music several years ago. It was nice to play catch up with Nick recently when Chad kicked ass at Rockfest.
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I've got a gaming-inspired rant on the way soon after this band, who is touring down in Australia along with Faith No More. 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

0: the XL. 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Gross, dude. 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
14: More heat and humidity here for the end of the business week. Slight chance for a shower storm here tonight. Otherwise, partly cloudy skies, mid-70s. Sunny and hot on Thursday. Stray shower storm possible. Afternoon highs, middle to upper 90s. Our heat index up over 100. Better storm chances Thursday night. I'm meteorologist Ken Boone.
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0: 3 days grace on Hard Drive XL, where our current Screamer of the Week, the best new or recent song of the week, is coming up. We're also going to have conversation with Eric Vandenberg of I Prevail. For now, an actual handwritten letter from the Hard Drive XL mailbag. 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Some folks include a note. This one rather long, but it says, "Hello, Lou, and thank you, sir, for all you do. Happy 30th anniversary. Can I get a limited edition Hard Drive Radio Five Finger Death Punch guitar pick? Zoltan is probably the greatest active ambassador for everything wonderful in music. It is signed and doodled on by Steve Nallin or Nalu. 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The address, P.O. Box 361, Arnold, Maryland, 21012.
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1: All of our features tonight deal with gaming, including Screen Time, where I have another mind-blowing gaming documentary from 2014, Atari Game Over. Now, this film begins by telling you the story of the 1983 gaming crash. The entire bottom dropped out of the gaming industry. So Atari decided that they were just going to junk hundreds of thousands of still-sealed games, which they buried in a landfill in New Mexico. Flash ahead to 2014, and a video game burial excavation team went in to try and recover these games, which by that time were worth a fortune. I swear to God, this is a true story, and you can see it in the film Atari Game Over.
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4: Do you save your old video games that you played when you were young, be they computer or console with which you had your fun? 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So there they sit upon the shelf, gathering lots of dust. 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
22: Temperatures heating up here for the end of the weekend. For the weekend, slight chance for a shower storm here overnight. Otherwise, partly cloudy, mid-70s. Sunny and hot on Thursday, middle to upper 90s. Heat index over 100. Showers and storms Thursday night into Friday morning. I'm meteorologist Ken Boone.
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old school music from Stone Temple Pilots as you do your night hard drive XL style. The band, of course, touring on and off this year on the Rise of Rock tour with Godsmack. Sadly, their original lead singer, Scott Weiland, is long gone. Drug overdose made sure he did not see it to an old age. But many rockers are now performing and performing well. In their 80s, there was recently a phenomenal article in the United Kingdom newspaper, The Telegraph, on how guys like Roger Daltrey of The Who and Mick Jagger of the Rolling Stones can do it in their 80s.

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But first, the band I'm looking forward to hitting the road in September with Chevelle and Starset. 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

0: Eric Van Lerberg of I Prevail joins me now as guest. Eric, you have shared festival bills with a whole lot of different artists. Name one that you're still amazed that you saw.
1: Oh, man. We've played a couple with them over the last couple of years, but Tool is one of them. I mean, just a mind-blowing show, and I've never seen them until we started touring, and then they came back. There was Sonic Temple they played. We played Download UK with them. It's crazy getting to be able to play the same day as a band that you, like, grew up listening to, so... I'd say that's one of them. Definitely one of them.
0: I don't know if you'll be able to give me a good answer to this or not, but I'll try. What is it that makes Maynard Maynard?
1: Ooh, I think it's he's got a unique voice, but it's also that mystique that goes on in that band that you don't. It just doesn't feel like individual members. It just feels like this entity making sound. Yes, yes.

0: Hard Drive XL music from Bush, along with I Prevail. Thank you to Eric Vandenberg for joining me tonight. I always love hearing from different rock stars about the other rock stars they love to watch perform. It's always fascinating, particularly at a festival where there are lots of different bands, to not watch the band on stage. You watch in the wings for the other musicians who are checking out their peers and the competitions, because you can see they are all taking little mental notes on how they can learn and better themselves.
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12: Temperatures heating up here for the end of the weekend. For the weekend, slight chance for a shower storm here overnight, otherwise partly cloudy, mid-70s. Sunny and hot on Thursday, middle to upper 90s. Heat index over 100. Showers and storms Thursday night into Friday morning. I'm meteorologist Ken Boone.
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Both this month and next have some excellent new rock records on the way, including the new Nonpoint, The Last Word, that drops September 18. 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

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Good morning, man. Welcome to Thursday. I'm Joey Morgan. I am the Night Shift Ninja, and this is the Night Shift. So much to cover. We are going to talk about the hostage situation I got going on at my smart home. Also, we will talk about the straw liquor. Yeah, man. But before that, we're going to get Californicated with Red Hot Chili Peppers in 3 minutes right now. It's Beartooth, Big Dog 97.9. Got the

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6: Temperatures heating up here for the end of the weekend. For the weekend, slight chance for a shower storm here overnight. Otherwise, partly cloudy, mid-70s. Sunny and hot on Thursday, middle to upper 90s. Heat index over 100. Showers and storms Thursday night into Friday morning. I'm meteorologist Ken Boone.
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0: Everything Rocks, Big Dog 97.9 with Bad Omens. 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My front door lock has gone full extortionist, guys. I got home from the late shift last night, tapped the keypad, and it flashed red and hit my phone with a prompt that said, security update required before unlocking. Bro, it's 10 a.m. It's pouring rain. I got two bags of fast food and my deadbolt's forcing me to read a terms of service agreement on my driveway. I didn't hire a digital bouncer for my own porch, okay? One more software update and I'm switching back to a brass key and a deadbolt from 1984. I promise you. Puddle of Mud, Nirvana, Papa Roach, and Requested Led Zeppelin. 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

Everything Rocks, Big Dog 97.9. That is Led Zeppelin. A college kid in Singapore just got hit with a massive court fine for licking a drinking straw at a vending machine and then putting it back for a stunt. Good, good. That's natural selection at work, right? You mess with public beverage hygiene for internet clout, you deserve to pay the city council's rent for the next 6 months. Act like a primate, pay like an adult. Here's the new one from Nickelback, man. Turn this one up to 11. Big Dog 97.9.

0: 97.9 Guns N' Roses. I'm Joey Morgan, the Night Shift Ninja, and this is The Night Shift. Yes, sir. This hour, we're going to talk about the 2,200-pound seal named Neil. We'll get into that. Also, the Pigsty Recording Studio. It's a thing. We'll get into that, too. I got Linkin Park coming up in 2 minutes right now. It's Ice Nine Kills, Big Dog 97.9.
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10: Temperatures heating up here for the end of the weekend. For the weekend, slight chance for a shower storm here overnight. Otherwise, partly cloudy, mid-70s. Sunny and hot on Thursday, middle to upper 90s. Heat index over 100. Showers and storms Thursday night into Friday morning. I'm meteorologist Ken Boone.
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0: Everything Rocks, Big Dog 97.9, 3 Days Grace. So we got to talk about Neil, man. He's a 2,200-pound elephant seal, and he returned to a beach town in Australia and has been blocking traffic by just sleeping in the middle of the road. You know what? I can really relate to that, though. Neil looks at the morning commute and goes, nah, man, I'm out. I'm going to take a 14-hour nap right here. That's big energy, and I got to respect Neil for that, man. He's my spirit animal for sure. Weezer requested Tom Petty, Breaking Benjamin. We'll do some Pearl Jam, too. Big Dog 97.9.
1: 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It's a rabbit hole. You go there to enter a contest. 5 minutes later, you're checking out Chris Purple Hayes and Bobby videos. 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It happens. Don't fight it. 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Bite this.

Everything Rocks, Big Dog 97.9 with Pearl Jam. So this next story, I might lose some of you, and then some of you I might make fans. I don't know. It's a 50-50 shot, I think. Musicians are converting these weird spaces into studios, and one pop star turned an actual old pigsty into a million-dollar recording booth. Honestly, if you listen to half the stuff on pop radio, it kind of belongs there, right? In an old hog barn. I mean, it's already preseason for that kind of filth anyway. Here's from Ashes to New, Big Dog 97.9. It's fix

Everything Rocks, Big Dog 97.9, Evanescence. I'm Joey Morgan, the Night Shift Ninja, and this is the Night Shift. This hour, we're going to talk about the 200-year-old sunken booze and also parachuting off landmarks. That's becoming quite a thing. I mean, it used to be always a thing, right? But it's becoming more prominent now, and we're going to talk about it. Filter in 3 minutes. Here's Five Finger Death Punch, Big Dog 97.9.

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6: Temperatures heating up here for the end of the weekend. For the weekend, slight chance for a shower storm here overnight, otherwise partly cloudy, mid-70s, sunny and hot on Thursday, middle to upper 90s, heat index over 100. Showers and storms Thursday night into Friday morning. I'm meteorologist Ken Boone.

0: Everything Rocks, Big Dog 97.9. That is the Foo Fighters. Divers in the Baltic Sea recently uncovered cargo from an old shipwreck containing 170-year-old champagne and beer. Scientists tested it and said it's actually drinkable. Look, man, I'm not saying I'd risk severe gastrointestinal destruction for 19th century ocean beer, but if someone passes the bottle at a tailgate, I'm not going to say no either. What say you? Would you try it? Incubus requested Allison change the hue, and we'll do some Aerosmith, too. Big Dog 97.9.
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Everything Rocks, Big Dog 97.9, Sweet Emotion, Aerosmith. Hope you're having a great Thursday morning. So police are searching for two guys who snuck up a major Tower City landmark and base jumped off the top in broad daylight. Look, I get wanting an adrenaline rush. I mean, I am an adrenaline junkie. I understand that. But my idea of taking a risk these days is eating gas station sushi at 8 p.m. Wouldn't you say that that's an adrenaline rush, right? Parachuting off a skyscraper just feels like extra homework with a parachute, man. For real. Come on, just take it easy and take a road trip with this. Big Dog 97.9. Oh.

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1: 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Probably one of my favorite Smashing Pumpkin songs of all time, man. Zero. Just so good. I'm Joey Morgan. I'm the Night Shift Ninja. This is the Night Shift. We're going to talk about the ancient smallpox and mummies that they're finding, and it's scary stuff. Scary stuff, and we'll get into it. Default in 3 minutes, Daughtry, Big Dog 97.9.

0: 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You can actually, well, you can fantasize about touching her anyway. I mean, come on. 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
6: Temperatures heating up here for the end of the weekend. For the weekend, slight chance for a shower storm here overnight, otherwise partly cloudy, mid-70s, sunny and hot on Thursday, middle to upper 90s, heat index over 100. Showers and storms Thursday night into Friday morning. I'm meteorologist Ken Boone.
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0: Everything Rocks, Big Dog 97.9. That is The Architects. Like, we didn't have enough to already deal with. I mean, we got what, that diarrhea thing going on with the, what is, Cyclosporosa or something like that, right? Now scientists are digging up ancient mummies, found evidence of century-old viruses frozen in time. Can we please stop digging up ancient curses, okay? Every movie starts with a guy in a fedora opening a stone coffin, right? And 5 minutes later, we're fighting off swarms of locusts, man. You know, put the shovel down and leave the mummies alone. Let them rest in peace. I mean, there's a reason why we don't dig up dead people, okay? Come on. Linkin Park requested Van Halen, Beartooth. We'll do some Red Hot Chili Peppers. Big Dog 97.9.
1: 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Like this.

Everything Rocks, Big Dog 97.9, Red Hot Chili Peppers. That's going to do it for the Night Shift. My name is Joey Morgan. I am the Night Shift Ninja, and I'm out of here. But Chris Perplays and Bobby's Morning Show, they're coming right in the door right now, and they start their show at 5:30. So have a great Thursday, everybody. I'm going to leave you with some Poppy. Turn this one up, Big Dog 97.9. It's Ned.

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9: Temperatures heating up here for the end of the weekend. For the weekend, slight chance for a shower storm here overnight. Otherwise, partly cloudy, mid-70s. Sunny and hot on Thursday, middle to upper 90s. Heat index over 100. Showers and storms Thursday night into Friday morning. I'm meteorologist Ken Boone.
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2: We start with the first laugh. This is Kyle Kinane on Taking a Cab to Wendy's.
3: Anybody else in here get so drunk last month you had to call a cab just to take you to Wendy's? That's what I did. I called a cab and another grown man drove to my house. Don't do what I did when you get a cab. I just jumped in. I just said, we're going on an adventure. Well, that's just $80 on the meter right away. And so we drove to the Wendy's, and I made him take me through the drive-thru because I did not trust him not to leave me there. But this is where I got in trouble, see, is because he was driving a van cab, which means I had to open the whole side door to place my order. So I had one hand wrapped up in the seatbelt, was just kind of hanging out the side like a helicopter machine gunner. I was just kind of hanging out. So I wasn't even at the window. I was just hanging out. I was like, you throw me the nuggets, I'll throw you the cash.
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5: Good morning. I'm Ty Albright. Here's what's going on in the four states. Still reacting to Tuesday's primary where Missouri voters overwhelmingly rejected both Amendment 4 and 5. Governor Mike Kehoe blaming special interests for 4's defeat, saying this leaves the Constitution vulnerable. He's pledging to continue to pursue election integrity. On Amendment 5, Kehoe says that the effort was far from over, promising to keep working to cut your taxes. Meanwhile, a Guatemalan national that had been deported 3 times caught in Jasper County last month and now indicted for coming back a 4th. 25-year-old Yalex Rodas Rodas had previously been kicked out of the country back in 2010, 2012, and 2020. The Chiefs are going back to their roots. They've dropped the GEHA field part of their name. They're just simply going to call it Arrowhead Stadium. Once again, your news is a service of the city of Joplin. 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
1: How about some news quickies? All right, what's going on in the world, Chris Purple Haze?
2: Russian company hosts Game of Thrones toilet drinking competition.
3: I didn't watch enough Game of Thrones to... Is that a thing there?
2: A plumbing company in Russia is going viral for a contest that's exactly as strange as it sounds.
3: Uh-huh.
2: Held at a store. The competition is named Game of Thrones. I think it's just play on words.
3: Gotcha.
2: Throne.
3: Game.
2: Like the toilet.
3: Game of Thrones.
2: Makes sense. It challenged dozens of people to drink non-alcoholic sparkling beverages out of a brand new toilet using large straws.
3: Oh.
2: Competitors
3: at least you don't have to tip the toilet up. That's pretty heavy.
2: Competitors are split into groups of seven.
3: Uh-huh.
2: And the fastest drinkers move to the second round.
3: It's a bracket.
2: Where then they had to sit on a closed toilet seat for as long as possible.
3: Oh, one of those things. I would get uncomfortable pretty quickly, I think.
2: Yeah. I think they were, one, trying to show the fascinatingly how good these toilets are, and then how comfortable they are.
3: Maybe so. Okay. Well, what would you win?
2: It was like 100,000 rubles, or like it's like 1,000.
3: $40.
2: It's like $1,000.
3: Okay. I didn't know the equivalent in U.S. dollars.
2: It's not a whole lot of money.
3: It's not a ton. No.
2: Japanese company releases refrigerators for humans.
3: You know, a couple days ago, I might have went for something like this.
2: Japanese refrigerating company SDRS has created the personal cooling cabinet that has gone viral as a human refrigerator.
3: Okay.
2: The unit apparently is a metal container with a clear glass door. You climb in, you sit on a built-in seat, and let air chill you to about 41 degrees below across your head, neck, shoulders, and back.
3: It's the opposite of a sauna.
2: The company says about 10 minutes inside quickly lowers body temperature and eases heat exhaustion.
3: Okay. I'm glad it has a clear glass door. Probably some sort of safety features to where you don't get locked into this ice chest.
2: Yeah, that sucks.
3: I froze to death in my personal refrigerator.
2: They cost about $9,200.
3: Whoa!
2: Some local governments there are letting people use them for free because they're in a heat wave as well.
3: Are they? Okay. $9,200. So only rich Japanese people are going to have one. That's pretty high. Would that be something you would be... I mean, we have AC in our homes. Is that a common thing there? I wonder. There's some parts of this country that it's not real common to have air conditioning. Depends where you are, but that seems pretty steep to me. I think I'll pass.
2: Monkey advisory issued in Mount Dora, Florida.
3: Now you're talking. All right. Why don't we ever send that EAS test?
2: The National Weather Service has issued a monkey advisory.
3: A monkey advisory has been issued in Mount Dora, Florida after multiple sightings.
2: Authorities have warned residents to stay away from the monkeys, advising people to keep at a safe distance from them and only admire them from a distance. Apparently wild monkeys. This advice is contrary to things being posted on social media telling people how to attract and feed them.
3: Is it concerning to you that Florida has somehow started becoming the rainforest? You think people are letting their pet monkeys go?
2: Snakes and all this
3: stuff.
2: Because
3: that's what happened with, I think, is it boas? Or they have a snake hunting season down there.
2: Yeah.
3: Because people were letting these pythons or these boa or whatever go.
2: And then they got
3: And the massive. Climate's right. So they've thrived and they've bred and they... And now there's monkeys. It's turning into the jungle.
2: I did not realize there is a wild monkey population in Florida.
3: I don't think there naturally is there?
2: Animal Control Officer Jerry Hodge says the monkeys are wild animals that can be dangerous and carry diseases like herpes.
3: Really? Oh, God. Some of the monkey STDs. Like, let's not go down that road.
2: He also added that there's no active effort to capture them.
3: Oh, not
2: yet. The plan is just let them move along. They're not going to move along. They're going to...
3: They're going to recreate.
2: Yes, they're going to mate.
3: There is going to be... What do you think? I'm guessing 5 years we'll have a monkey hunting season in Florida. I really do. There will be a... You'll be able to get a monkey tag and hunt them. And it will cost a ton because these guys, these hunters will be like, I want to go hunt monkeys. I have a good feeling. It's happened with the snakes there.
2: This is like Planet of the Apes.
3: It will have a monkey hunting season in Florida.
2: And with the word of 2026 being explosive diarrhea, or words.
3: Yeah.
2: What is explosive diarrhea exactly?
3: You know, I kind of wondered that the other day, too.
2: Over the last month, there has been a pant load of news.
3: Yeah.
2: Regarding foodborne illnesses, tainted lettuce, and most importantly, explosive diarrhea.
3: Mm-hmm.
2: It's led to the important question, what is explosive diarrhea exactly? While the term is no doubt descriptive.
3: Yeah.
2: A doctor says it's not actually an official medical term. That said, if it happens to you, it's pretty obvious because...
3: You know it when you...
2: Of the instantaneous nature of the ailment.
3: Oh.
2: And the accompanying, sometimes painful, cramps and gas. So to me, explosive diarrhea, just by that description, sounds like we could be having a conversation, then it all of a sudden...
3: Yeah, you just... You can't get to a toilet. That's so worrisome. Like, you can't work if you are crapping yourself.
2: That's awful.
3: It's so bad. It makes me so scared. It's every day I get more scared of salads, and I need to be eating salads.
2: There's your news quickies.
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1: People have made dying wishes for people in attendance to attend or to ban them from their funeral.
2: Oh, yeah. Don't let this guy in.
1: Right.
2: Okay. Yeah.
1: But I think this is very a fascinating invite.
2: Yes.
1: A 60-year-old woman in UK recently passed away from breast cancer. Her funeral was held last month, and the Grim Reaper showed up.
2: The real Grim Reaper.
1: Uh-huh.
2: Well, up. A guy dressed like one, at least.
1: Yeah, seriously. The woman's dying wish was to have a friend show up in the at the funeral dressed as the Reaper to point to people saying, "You're next."
2: Oh, that's what she wanted?
1: Yeah.
2: Oh, good. Death wishes on top of
1: you're
2: it.
1: Next.
2: You're next. You got to say it like that.
1: You're after them.
2: If you're in Grim Reaper garb, you can't go, "You're next." Ha-ha. Actually, that might be a little scarier.
1: That might be, actually, if that came out of the Grim Reaper. Here's actually what the Grim Reaper looked like. If you are watching Chris Purple Hayes and Bobby Show, because we're live streaming this hour, as we do every 8 to 9.
2: So go to BigDog979.com right now, Chris Purple Hayes and Bobby Show, or Big Dog on Facebook, YouTube, any of those places, and search us up. And you can see the Grim Reaper. And this is a different looking Grim Reaper than I've seen before.
1: You can see his brain.
2: And is that skull? It's like skull face, but it's smiling.
1: Nah.
2: That skull is smiling more.
1: No, I think it's like scary.
2: It looks like a smile to me. That Grim Reaper's happy.
1: I don't know.
2: He should be the one that goes, "You're next." Yeah.
1: Yeah, if he's smiling and he's saying it like that, that is kind of...
2: Doesn't the Grim Reaper usually have a hat?
1: No, it's got a cloak.
2: That's right. A hood. That's what it is. That's why. Maybe you can always see its brain, and we just didn't know that the whole time.
1: Because it's always been covered.
2: This one, you can see their brain.
1: They said that it was meant to be funny, not terrifying. So the family did pre-warn everyone, and actually there is a few people that decided not to attend because it freaked them out too much.
2: Like I wouldn't want to necessarily take my kids to the funeral where the Grim Reaper is telling them they're next.
1: Oh, true. A woman's daughter told someone, if you do the research of the Grim Reaper, he just transports the souls to where they're going, so he's actually not a bad person. She would have loved, though, all the extra attention this is getting.
2: Okay.
1: And it just showcases her personality and her sense of humor.
2: Yeah.
1: Would you have a last, like, if you could have something, someone, or anything at your funeral, is there anything that you would have?
2: I've thought about the cremation thing, maybe, and where you go with the ashes sort of thing, maybe.
1: Yeah.
2: But I can't say I've put a lot of thought into it. I've had somebody ask me before. My grandma has.
1: Yeah.
2: She wants body donated to science. She told me that.
1: But that's not like a Grim Reaper or something showing up.
2: No. No, but she still told me because she wasn't confident that my father would do it. She's like, "I'm letting you know because this is what I want." And I was like, "Oh, okay." She goes, "And I think your dad will just bury me." But this is what I want. I did find out this is possible that comes with a free funeral. You donate the body to science, and I don't know. I've heard that.
1: Really?
2: That then they will pay for the funeral. And I know she's so thrifty that may be why she's choosing this.
1: It's free.
2: Yes. That way you guys don't have to pay for the funeral. This is why I want it.
1: I did not know that.
2: I didn't either. I don't know that that's true, but I've heard it.
1: Huh. Maybe it is.
2: Now, I don't know if there's like a Grim Reaper or anything is there something you want? Is there like a person you want there or
1: I can't
2: request?
1: I mean, for some reason, like if you asked me that question and I have to name the first thing that popped in my head when I thought of it.
2: Uh-huh.
1: I don't know why this popped into my head.
2: Yeah.
1: A giraffe.
2: That is like unique.
1: A live
2: That's
1: giraffe.
2: That's harder for us to come up with than a costume for a guy.
1: No, I don't want a guy in a
2: giraffe. You don't want like the Toys R Us giraffe?
1: No. Well, actually, the Toys R Us, not like a stuffed one.
2: No, but the costume.
1: Yeah.
2: You want Jeffrey? Nah,
1: I want a real giraffe. I don't know why a giraffe this morning popped into my head. I've never thought about, like, I've never had a thing where a giraffe. That's what but that's when you said that. First thing that popped in my head. A big, tall, live giraffe.
2: You know what I want? I want better music than most funerals. All right? I want it to be fun music.
1: Okay.
2: Because I want it to be a gathering and you guys can all remember me or whatever. But I think I want the music to not be the sad, you know, remembrance kind of music. Make it
1: upbeat.
2: More of a party. I think it'll be better.
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21: Get ready for some more hot and humid weather as you make your way out on this Thursday with a slight chance for a shower thunderstorm. The afternoon high should hit 97 with a triple-digit heat index. Scattered storms will move through overnight with a low 74. And a few afternoon thunderstorms tomorrow with a high hitting 93. I'm Jeff Maher.
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22: Keep it up. Rock the house. You guys are the shit. 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
0: Yeah. 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

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We'll end up, though, sunny and hot, and they're 97 for that high today. 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

0: 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How about some knowledge nuggets?
1: Make me smarter, Chris Purple Hayes.
0: There are about 2 billion parking spaces in the U.S. or 7 per car.
1: Oh, my God. There's 2 billion? And everybody tries to park in the front 20. You can have all the parking spaces you want in the back of the lot. You can park. You could take up 6 spaces if your car would physically do it. And nobody even cares. At any of these stores. Yeah, 7 per car. That's good. Good thing. And then people still complain about not being able to find any parking. Yep.
0: Hurricanes and typhoons are the same thing. The different words are just used in different places. Hurricanes are in the Atlantic and the Northeast Pacific. Mm-hmm. Typhoons are in the Indian Ocean and the South Pacific.
1: The Northeast Pacific? I didn't know. I didn't know they technically had a hurricane at all.
0: Yeah.
1: Yeah, I always wondered if it was the same thing or if it was like vaguely different because it was.

0: litter was invented in Michigan in 1947. Mm-hmm. Before that, people just used soil or ashes.
1: Well, we actually had wood fireplaces probably. What a mess that is. Like ashy cat prints all over your house? That's probably a terrible idea.
0: Terrible idea. There's some knowledge nuggets.
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3: Good morning, I'm Cy Albright. Here's what's going on in the four states. A toddler walked out of his Cassville area home and ended up standing on the double yellow line of Highway 76. Now his parents, Skyla Beck and Tyler Swiley, face child endangerment charges. The two say they were hosting a party when the child slipped away through a door and walked about 50 yards out to the busy highway. Traffic did stop in both directions, and fortunately, the child was not hurt. In Miami, Oklahoma, police there protect and serve food. Responding to a crash this week that involved a DoorDash driver going viral after one officer took it upon herself to finish that delivery.
4: So your DoorDasher got into a car accident. So we just want to make sure you got your food.
5: Thank you.
4: You're welcome.
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1: So it's time to play another round of What's Going On?
2: We love this game. Chris plays some mystery sounds, and then I have to guess what's going on. Simple as that.
1: I like it.
2: I never have a clue. And you can play along with me. Here we go.
1: All right. What's going on?
2: I think I know this one.
1: Do you?
2: It is our stomachs at the end of the show. That is the sound of our... Oftentimes, if we're hungry by the time... We eat at weird times, okay? We've been up for a long time. By 10 o'clock, it's lunch.
1: We're starved.
2: Yeah. So that is our stomachs at the end of the show.
1: That is incorrect, but I love the answer because I think it could possibly be the sounds. How close do you want to get to nature? Well, a couple of lions decided to crawl up on top of a tourist safari jeep.
2: Uh-huh.
1: Of course, that top is made out of wicker.
2: Is it wicker?
1: Wicker. So it's, you know, almost kind of see-through.
2: I don't trust myself to sit on wicker. And lions are huge.
1: So the tourists got some amazing video and audio of two lions getting it on.
2: That is, really?
1: Yeah.
2: Oh.
1: This is two lions engaged a little fortification.
2: Let's go do it on top of that safari jeep thing. Freak them out really good. Let's show them what we do. We might eat that baby after we're done, too. I'll be hungry.
1: Work up an appetite.
2: That's just a couple lines trying to spice up the love life a little bit.
1: You know what?
2: We do it in the den all the time.
1: Yeah.
2: Or take this show
1: over
2: on the road.
1: By the tree. Let's get an audience.
2: I say this. I say we go. What sounds good? Maybe the top of that car full of people taking pictures of us? Works for me. Let's do that.
1: And then I think you can just remix it.
2: Yeah.

0: the circle of life.
1: Well, they should eat something, too. One comes in, one lion comes into the world, something goes away. That's...
2: KXTG Web City Jumpers.
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Well, make sure you check out Mays today and the rest of this week, the 420 hookup. He's going to give you a chance to do just that. Here's the Foos.

0: 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Rosa's ready to win $1,000.
1: What are you going to do with $1,000, Rosa?
2: Spend it on my kids.
1: Okay, cool. That's fun. Well, best of luck to you. Here are the rules.
3: 10 questions in 60 seconds. If you answer all 10 correctly in 60 seconds, we'll give you $1,000. Any points you're not sure about a question, just say pass. We'll come back to it if there's enough time. And whatever that first answer is that you give us, that's the official locked-in answer that we have to take.
2: Okay.
1: All right. Are you ready?
2: Yes.
1: Your $1,000 minute starts in 3, 2, 1. If you had to take a high school class right now, which one do you think you could absolutely pass?
2: Math.
1: What iconic music festival took place in New York in 1969?
2: Ash.
1: Jessica Rabbit was the co-star of what animated movie?
2: Looney Tunes.
1: If sorting U.S. states alphabetically, which one comes first?
2: Alabama.
1: Who is credited with inventing the airplane?
2: Pass.
1: Spelled word similar.
2: S-I-M-I-L-A-R.
1: Pesa Palo is the national sport of which country?
2: Spain.
1: What gemstone is the birthstone for July?
3: Buzzer got us.
1: All right, Rosa. We passed on a few. Let's go over some stuff here.
3: All right. Jessica Rabbit was the co-star of what animated movie? It is Who Framed Roger Rabbit?
2: Yeah, I knew that was wrong.
1: I could hear her going, nah, that's not right.
3: Pesa Palo is the national sport of which country? It is Finland.
2: Yeah.
3: And we passed on these. What iconic music festival took place in New York in 1969? Woodstock.
2: Okay.
3: Who credited the invented? Who was credited for inventing the airplane? The Wright brothers, Orville and Wilbur.
2: Yep. Yeah, that one.
3: What gemstone is the birthstone for July? That is a ruby.
1: Tough as well. Rosa, look, sorry, no $1,000, but we still got a cool prize coming your way.
3: Yeah, I got you one of those Big Dog 97.9 Bite Me Kick-Ass Koozies.
2: Thank you.
1: Hang tight for us, Rosa. You. You're very welcome. Hang tight, everyone else. 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
15: Get ready for some more hot and humid weather as you make your way out on this Thursday with a slight chance for a shower thunderstorm. The afternoon high should hit 97 with a triple-digit heat index. Scattered storms will move through overnight with a low 74. And a few afternoon thunderstorms tomorrow with a high hitting 93. I'm Jeff Marr.
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0: there's a lot of pervy stuff that warped people try to get away with in public.
1: Okay, yeah, there's plenty, I'm sure.
0: But there's one that might not be on your watch list.
1: What's that?
0: Police in Burbank, California have arrested the serial butt sniffer.
1: Ooh.
0: 38-year-old was cuffed last Tuesday after he was caught loitering in the women's department at a nearby Nordstrom Rack.
1: Okay.
0: He was caught on security camera awkwardly following female customer around and inappropriately sniffing her buttocks when she did not appear to be noticing.
1: I don't know if there's an appropriately version of that, but yes, inappropriately doing it for sure.
0: I think without their consent.
1: So as long as she said okay. Okay, so if you say so.
0: He was on parole.
1: Sniffing incidents.
0: And has a documented history of similar arrests for similar crimes.
1: He's more than a, this isn't a first time butt sniffer.
0: He even went viral before after being caught sniffing a woman's rear end at a Barnes & Noble in 2023.
1: Oh, books and butts.
0: Nothing like books and butts. He also has a long criminal history of burglary, robbery, indecent exposure. Investigators are looking into additional butt-sniffing victims in hopes of building a bigger case to keep him off the streets.
1: Got like a RICO thing going on with him?
0: Yeah, here is the victim and the sergeant talking about the butt-sniffing.
1: Okay.
2: He eventually worked his way into the women's section, found a lone shopper, and started exhibiting some of the same behavior, getting close to her, uncomfortably close, crouching down as if he was trying to buy something or check something out or look at something.
3: So I've heard up to 20 women, you know, and what's happened to them, and they're all scared, and I know the feeling.
1: What would you do if some guy just was, like, trying to tie his shoe behind you and start sniffing your crack?
0: It's weird.
1: You think he gets his nose up in there?
0: I don't know.
1: You got to get close enough, I would imagine.
0: I would imagine.
1: It's weird is an understatement. Like, that's the understatement of the year.
0: Somebody walking like a dog?
1: Yeah. That's what I'm thinking. Like, getting that nose up in there, too.
0: Well, you can't touch.
1: You got to get close,
0: then you're definitely getting caught.
1: Yeah, you're definitely getting caught if you stick it.
0: I feel like if somebody was behind me sniffing my butt, I would notice. You would get there would be like an internal sense of something weird is happening.
1: Spidey sense. Oh, something's wrong. Yeah, I think you're right. That's why these ladies are shopping. They're like, we don't like this. Something's wrong.
0: Yeah.
1: Oh, man. That's one of the strangest we've ever had. Okay, well, you can't walk around sniffing people's butts, you dumbass.
4: What a dumbass.
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0: All right, here's what's going on in the four states. Still reacting to Tuesday's primary, where Missouri voters overwhelmingly rejected both Amendment 4 and 5. Governor Mike Kehoe blaming special interests for 4's defeat, saying this leaves the Constitution vulnerable. He's pledging to continue to pursue election integrity. On Amendment 5, Kehoe says that the effort was far from over, promising to keep working to cut your taxes. Meanwhile, a Guatemalan national that had been deported 3 times caught in Jasper County last month and now indicted for coming back a 4th. 25-year-old Yalex Rodas Rodas had previously been kicked out of the country back in 2010, 2012, and 2020. The Chiefs are going back to their roots. They've dropped the GEHA Field part of their name. They're just simply going to call it Arrowhead Stadium once again. 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
1: Oh, yeah?
0: On your next family vacation, why not bring them with you instead of your children? Explain why that's a great idea.
1: All right, I'd like
0: These to are the top six reasons you should bring your dog on vacation and leave your kids at home.
1: Okay.
0: Again, top six reasons you should bring your dog on vacation and leave your kids at home. Number six, dogs don't need $45 mouse ears at Disneyland.
1: That is true. They have their own ears. They don't ask for them.
0: Five, dogs don't need to play throw me around the pool until I tweak my back. Oh,
1: like it's never enough either. Do it again. Do it again. Do it again. Yep. I'm so worn out. Hold on. I need another beer or seven.
0: Number four. Nobody judges you for leaving your dogs in a hotel room with nothing but a bowl of water.
1: That's always the threat I make to my daughters. I'm gonna leave you with a bowl of water, just like the dog. They never believe me.
0: Yeah. Number three, dogs don't have meltdowns if you forget their binky.
1: Insert whatever it is there. Could be a special blanket, could be a stuffed animal, could be the binky.
0: Number two, dogs don't need to constantly be resprayed with sunscreen.
1: Yeah, and then you get drunk and you forget. Yeah. It's the whole thing.
0: Never good. Top six reasons you should bring your dog on vacation to leave your kids at home. Number one, dogs don't walk into mommy and daddy's bedroom in the middle of a night at the Vrbo or the whatever.
1: In the Airbnb.
0: Yeah, and shout, why are you two wrestling without clothes? Yeah.
1: That's a good point.
0: There's your top six list today.
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1: It is tax day, a day that most of us feel like we're taking it up the you-know-what. And in honor of that, we have a great game to play.
2: Okay.
1: To celebrate the feeling of taking it up the you-know-what, we're going to play Will It Fit In Your Butt? Welcome to the all-new game show, Will It Fit In Your Butt? These are... You have to tell us whether this is a real... first-hand account of something, a documented case of something being found in a human butt or not.
2: Or
1: it hasn't. Okay.
2: So it's either been documented that it is or it hasn't.
1: Or it hasn't been documented.
2: I mean, it could have been.
1: Right. But these
2: are not documented.
1: Yeah. These are documented cases of things that have been in somebody's butt, removed from somebody's butt.
2: Okay.
1: Okay. Let's go with number one. A billiard ball.
2: A billiard ball.
1: A billiard ball.
2: I'm going...
1: I don't have a specific which ball it is. Cue ball, eight ball, have no idea.
2: I don't think it matters.
1: Well, some of them are a little bigger, right?
2: Whether you like it's... Are they?
1: I think the cue ball's like slightly smaller than the rest or something along those lines.
2: Oh, yeah. I thought they were all just the same size. Yeah. I was going to say, I don't think it matters whether it's striped or...
1: No, probably not.
2: I'm going to go true. I think that has been documented in a butt.
1: A billiard ball has been documented as found in somebody's butt. That is correct.
2: I mean, you slip, you fall. It happens on the pool table.
1: Speaking of, let's go with number two, a pogo stick.
2: A pogo stick.
1: Is there a documented case of a pogo stick being found in somebody's butt?
2: I'm gonna say yeah, because you trip and you pogo the wrong way, and that pogo's where, you know,
1: there's a T handle at the top, right? You have to be using it completely wrong, I would think, for it to go in the butt.
2: Well, that's what I'm saying, though. You pogo the wrong way, it does a 180. Well,
1: maybe like,
2: and then
1: somebody laying on the ground and you pogoed onto them. All right, but a pogo stick has not been found in somebody's butt. I'm surprised by that one as well, and I thought it would be more of a accident more than self-pleasure.
2: Okay.
1: All right. Number three, has a Buzz Lightyear been documented in somebody's butt?
2: Not Buzz.
1: Yeah.
2: Poor Buzz.
1: To infinity and beyond. Has a Buzz Lightyear.
2: Yes.
1: You are correct. Yeah. Yes, 100%. Yeah. Somebody has done
2: Woody
1: that.
2: And
1: I'm sure it was an accident also. They were doing jumping jacks and something went awry, you know. Or they really love Toy Story. And finally, let's go with a peanut butter jar.
2: A peanut butter jar?
1: Yeah, I don't have any details on size, but a peanut butter jar.
2: Whether it's the
1: has that been
2: family brand or Sam's Club?
1: Right, that's the question. Is it like the Costco Sam's Club, or is it the smaller one still is way too much?
2: But I'm thinking no on the peanut butter jar.
1: Well, you underestimate some people's butts.
2: Oh my gosh.
1: Peanut butter jar has been documented, case of a peanut butter jar being in somebody's rear end.
2: There we go.
1: Thank you for playing the first round of Will It Fit In Your Butt? In celebration of tax day.
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11: You're ready for some more hot and humid weather as you make your way out on this Thursday with a slight chance for a shower thunderstorm. The afternoon high should hit 97 with a triple-digit heat index. Scattered storms will move through overnight with a low 74. And a few afternoon thunderstorms tomorrow with a high hitting 93. I'm Jeff Marr.
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1: Tax day, everybody taking it up the you-know-what. We earlier played a game of... Is will it fit in your butt? And I didn't do so well.
2: You did okay. You did all right.
1: Maybe 50-50.
2: Yeah.
1: So we got a few more on will it fit in your butt. Now, these are all things that there is a documented case of this item being found in a human's butt.
2: Uh-huh. And we're doing this in honor of tax day.
1: Yeah. All right. So let's go. First round here of will it fit in your butt. I'll give the question. Chris answers. A bicycle tire pump. A bicycle tire pump.
2: I'm going no. I don't see how that works at all.
1: Well, sometimes they have the hose. Maybe they pump
2: it
1: up.
2: Are you talking about like the tube-shaped ones? I'm thinking of the
1: big T-handle thing. Yeah.
2: I don't. If it's that, no.
1: Doesn't specifically say.
2: If it's the tube, I'm going to say maybe.
1: All right.
2: I don't think it's good to be pumping air up in there.
1: I would agree with that. And indeed, the bicycle tire pump has not been found in a human butt.
2: I was going to know there.
1: Okay. Number two, has a My Little Pony been found in a human butt? There's a whole like subculture of people. Dudes that got into My Little Ponies, they're called bronies. Have you heard about these guys?
2: Nah, I have not.
1: Look it up. Bronies are a thing.
2: I had to look it up on your computer.
1: Yeah, that's where all the weird stuff gets looked up. Thanks.
2: I'm regrettably going to say yes.
1: I'm very surprised. This, according to this, My Little Pony has not been found in a human. I am shocked, actually.
2: Well, I feel better that it hasn't.
1: I am. I really am. I'm blown away. All right. This seems very dangerous. A Colt 45 gun.
2: Oh, that's not good.
1: I mean, that is the worst way. Worst thing you could use, I would imagine, right? Doesn't specify.
2: Double barrel shotgun.
1: That's bad, too. I mean, any.
2: Guns of any sort should not go in the butt.
1: Yeah.
2: But I'm going to go yes.
1: You are correct. Colt 45 gun has been used in that capacity.
2: Should never do that.
1: We assume for pleasure, but maybe not. May have been self-harm. Who knows? All right. And finally, has a Pomeranian been found in a human
2: Pomeranian?
1: Butt? Now, doesn't
2: the dog?
1: Yeah. Yeah. The dog. It doesn't say the whole thing, obviously, but maybe a part of a Pomeranian.
2: Oh, I thought you were saying the whole thing. Like,
1: I mean, that's a lot. I know they're small dogs, but come on.
2: I don't want to answer this.
1: Pomeranian.
2: I don't want to answer this one at all. I don't even want to put it in a guess.
1: You have to give me a guess.
2: Oh my gosh. yes.
1: Amazingly, it is a no. I'm surprised and I'm relieved all at the same time to say.
2: It's probably just because nobody's been admitted to it.
1: Exactly. There's no documented cases of Pomeranian being there. Doesn't mean it hasn't been there.
2: Well, a nice game of
1: will it fit in your butt?
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9: Good morning, I'm Cy Albright. Here's what's going on in the four states. A toddler walked out of his Cassville area home and ended up standing on the double yellow line of Highway 76. Now his parents, Skyla Beck and Tyler Swiley, face child endangerment charges. The two say they were hosting a party when the child slipped away through a door and walked about 50 yards out to the busy highway. Traffic did stop in both directions, and fortunately, the child was not hurt. In Miami, Oklahoma, police there protect and serve food. Responding to a crash this week that involved a DoorDash driver going viral after one officer took it upon herself to finish that delivery.
10: So your DoorDasher got into a car accident. So we just want to make sure you got your food.
11: Thank you.
10: You're welcome.
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1: Some celebrities are connected with each other in weird ways.
2: Like the Kevin Bacon thing.
1: Mm-hmm. A.K.A. not co-stars or because they hooked up.
2: Right.
1: Or, for example, Elton John and Eminem are connected.
2: Seems like an unlikely duo.
1: Uh-huh. Because Elton John is Eminem's AA sponsor.
2: I'd like to see, there's got to be other famous people in that AA meeting, right?
1: Yeah.
2: It's an AA meeting for the rich and famous.
1: Well, it's his sponsor, so he's talking to him individually.
2: Yes, true. I just assumed that was usually part of your group. I don't know that for sure, but yeah.
1: Keanu Reeves met Dolly Parton when he was a kid. And that is because his mother made costumes for her, including her infamous Playboy bunny outfit.
2: Really? Mm-hmm. Okay, cool.
1: Mom also knew blank, and this person actually babysat Keanu once upon a time. Famous rock star.
2: A famous rock Cher.
1: That gets his head chopped off when he's on stage.
2: Oh.
1: Alice Cooper.
2: Alice Cooper babysat children at some point?
1: Keanu Reeves.
2: That seems unlikely, doesn't it?
1: It happens. Mom knew Alice, and Alice was like, sure, I'll watch Keanu.
2: Yeah, I'll watch him. No problem. I'll teach him a thing or two.
1: Yeah.
2: That's great.
1: How odd.
2: Yes.
1: Cameron Diaz went to high school with Snoop Dogg, and she is pretty sure she bought weed from him.
2: Well, everybody probably bought weed from Snoop Dogg in high school, I bet. He was the guy.
1: Yeah. Kevin James and WWE star Mick Foley went to high school together and were actually on the same wrestling team.
2: Oh, that's I did know Kevin James, like, did the high school wrestling thing.
1: Uh-huh.
2: Mick Foley went on. He had a really big, like, WWE career, too. Huh. Interesting.
1: Ed Sheeran slept on this guy's couch for 6 weeks when he first moved to L.A. It is a guy that played a singer in a movie.
2: Taron Egerton.
1: No. Yeah, I like that. You came up with one right off the bat.
2: I think it was because we just talked about Elton John. He played Elton John, okay. Didn't he?
1: Maybe that's where he
2: came. Yeah, I don't know.
1: Ed Sheeran slept on Jamie Foxx's couch for 6 weeks when he first moved to L.A.
2: What? How does it? Because Jamie Foxx was already very famous by that point.
1: Hey, you can sleep on my couch.
2: Right, yeah. Jamie Foxx just inviting strange kids into his house? That's strange.
1: Yeah. Let's see here. Samuel L. Jackson was an usher at Martin Luther King Jr.'s funeral. A year later, during a protest, Jackson and other took a school board hostage.
2: That sounds more like something Sam Jackson would do.
1: One of those board members was Martin Luther King Sr. So Samuel Jackson, back in the day, he was an usher.
2: He was an usher at the funeral?
1: At the funeral. Later in the year, they protested at Morehouse College and took school board, part of them, hostage. So he was a part of that. One of them was
2: Martin Luther King Sr. That's actually, Samuel L. Jackson is older than I would have guessed then. If he was old enough, I don't know how old you have to be an usher at the funeral. Maybe that's a kid's job too. I don't know. He's older than I would have thought, I guess.
1: Right.
2: To be involved in all of that. When did Dr. King get assassinated? Like 68, 69, somewhere in there? That's wild. Okay.
1: So he is much older than
2: How does he not get thrown in prison for holding people hostage?
1: I don't know. I don't know. let's see here. Meghan Markle did the invitation for Robin Thicke's 2005 wedding. Apparently, Meghan Markle was a calligrapher. Before she made it big.
2: Is that people who write fancy?
1: Yes.
2: Isn't that what that is?
1: That's what she did.
2: I'm a fancy writer.
1: And she hand wrote them all
2: these
1: invitations.
2: That's,
1: we'll pay this person to write fancy.
2: Yeah, that's something only famous people do, I imagine.
1: Or something. Yeah. There you go. I think the one that sticks out with me the most might be Elton John as Eminem's AA sponsor. That or Alice Cooper. That's actually probably, I'll take that back. Alice Cooper once babysat Keanu Reeves.
2: It should be a book.
1: True or false? I would have guessed 90% of people are going to say false.
2: Yeah.
1: It actually is true.
0: Yeah. Chris Purple Hayes and Bobby. Big Dog 97.9.

0: 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It's the 5 o'clock six-pack. 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You pick the first song to kick off the 5 o'clock hour. That's right. You're picking basically the start of the six-pack. Then May's got you covered with five more songs. Again, all brought to you by Good Day Farm Dispensary on Rangeline Road.
1: Got the-

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1: Mm-hmm.
0: And we also do knowledge nuggets Fridays.
1: Mm-hmm.
0: At 9:10.
1: Yep.
0: So you get kind of different knowledge there about some stuff. I thought I'd put a different spin on it today.
1: Okay.
0: Since I don't want it to fit into those. How about facts you wish you didn't know?
1: Oh.
0: After I tell you them, you'll be like, I wish you wouldn't have told me that.
1: Okay. All right. These are going to be the gross ones or something.
0: In ancient Rome, urine was used to whiten teeth and fight bad breath.
1: Good Lord.
0: They would also mix it and use powdered mouse brains because it would make a nice paste.
1: For the teeth?
0: Yeah. Brush your teeth.
1: Oh, God. Terrible. I know we had less ingredients to choose from, but urine, no.
0: Yeah. But mouse brain's okay for you?
1: Oh, I mean, I'm sorry. I stuck on the urine in my mouth part.
0: Speaking of Rome, one of their execution methods involved biting people. Oh. Or no, hold on. Pee-pee.
1: Oh. Sorry. Bitten. We sentence you to be bitten to death.
0: Sorry.
1: That would be good.
0: I meant beating.
1: Beating
0: people. Biting would be funnier.
1: Yeah. Yeah.
0: Beating people and then sewing them into a bag with a live dog, snake, monkey, or chicken. And then they would also then throw them in the ocean.
1: Jesus. So they killed the animal too.
0: Yes.
1: This is the sacrificial snake.
0: And he's also whatever it is going to be pit.
1: Yeah. You know,
0: and I need to get out of here.
1: This snake's going to be really mad and you're stuck in a bag with it. And then we're going to throw you in the ocean after we beat you.
0: Or bite you to death.
1: Damn, electric chair doesn't sound so bad after that, right?
0: A banana slug can be 6 to 8 inches. And their erect penis can be 6 to 8 inches.
1: It's as big as them?
0: Yeah.
1: Damn, banana slug.
0: Like their whole insides, I guess, are...
1: It's... They're all...
0: Oh, and
1: They're all dong.
0: They're... Yeah, well, and their penises emerge from their heads.
1: Oh, that's a different
0: take. After mating, banana slugs eat each other's penises.
1: Okay. All right. Now it jumped the shark. That was it. I was kind of all in.
0: We get it on and then.
1: It's these sort of things that just continue to further prove that males of any species will just, they'll continue to go for it no matter what. Death comes after this. Don't care. They are going to eat your penis off afterwards. Don't care. Still going to do it.
0: Yep. Even if you don't have a Facebook account, Facebook has a shadow profile of you that collects data from all over the internet, pieced together your age, name, location, interest, and the like, to get you to know who you are, so that if and when you create a new account, they already know everything about you.
1: That's, yeah. I'd rather be in the bag with the snake. That's creepy. Do you have to think there's some people out there they don't quite know about? But then again, maybe not. I guess.
0: And last, during the Black Death, people sometimes reported hearing strange gurgling noises coming from inside their lesions.
1: Yay.
0: Well, there's some facts you didn't want to know.
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8: Get ready for some more hot and humid weather as you make your way out on this Thursday with a slight chance for a shower thunderstorm. The afternoon high should hit 97 with a triple-digit heat index. Scattered storms will move through overnight with a low 74. And a few afternoon thunderstorms tomorrow with a high hitting 93. I'm Jeff Maher.
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1: You never want to hear someone screaming in the woods.
2: That's a horror movie thing, isn't it?
1: Yeah. But there's a difference between someone yelling help and someone yelling, and this is how you remind me of what I really am.
2: That's a little odd.
1: Last Thursday, a search and rescue team in Canada were called to a remote hiking and climbing area in the woods after a couple of hikers reported hearing repeated cries.
3: Okay.
1: When they arrived, the team heard a faint yelling. So they closed in on the area.
3: Uh-huh.
1: As they closed in to the yelling, they starting to get closer.
3: Sure.
1: Eventually, they found a man who was camping alone.
3: Oh, my God.
1: But he was not in distress at all. He was just out there by himself in the middle of nowhere, singing his heart out to the trees. Belting out Nickelback's greatest hits.
2: How would you like it if you were just...
1: They are from Canada.
2: Well, it's not the Nickelback thing that makes me laugh. It's... If you are... I mean, this is how this guy's clearly blowing off some steam, right?
1: Yes.
2: I think he's probably venting out there. He's just having, like, I'm camping by myself for one thing. I don't want to be around people.
1: He's going through some stuff.
2: I think he is. I think he's going through some stuff.
1: Because if you're singing that song, you're probably drunk something. And you're drunk.
2: But I need some alone time. But you are such a bad singer. You're so awful. People thought this was a distress sign. And they sent for help.
1: Yes.
2: And at the time you wanted to be alone, now emergency personnel are showing up.
1: Are you okay, sir?
2: Sure, you're okay.
1: And you're like,
2: that's tough.
1: Yeah. First responders thanked the hikers who called it in, just in case.
2: Yeah.
1: The search manager added, and remember, our services are always free, and the money you save could be spent on singing lessons. Yeah, that is pretty bad.
2: Or not.
1: That's pretty bad when...
2: At least he knows. He's aware. He's like, I'm such a bad singer. I need to go to the woods to sing.
1: Away from everybody.
2: And he did that. And then people still were like... Can somebody help this guy? He's dying.
1: I think somebody's in trouble. That would be me.
2: Me too.
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1: Let's share one more laugh. What do we have? Well, since it is National Potato Day, here's Jimmy Roulette on the power of the potato.
2: I was walking by the potato aisle, potato section, as it is, because there's so many different potatoes. It's not like celery, where there's one.
3: Celery.
2: No. Like, what happened? Well, how come he's so popular? What happened to the potato? How come we are? Like, he's got his own toy? Come on. That's kind of cocky for a vegetable right there. He's in every aspect of our eating, like breakfast, lunch, and dinner. Hash browns, tater tots, french fries, potato chips.
4: Mm-hmm.
2: You know what I feel bad for? 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Changed his name to Yam, just...
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0: 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It's Megan Love this weekend. 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I've got Green Day coming up.
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7: Get ready for some more hot and humid weather as you make your way out on this Thursday with a slight chance for a shower thunderstorm. The afternoon high should hit 97 with a triple-digit heat index. Scattered storms will move through overnight with a low 74. And a few afternoon thunderstorms tomorrow with a high hitting 93. I'm Jeff Maher.
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1: 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It's Megan Love looking at the weather forecast. Doesn't look like we're going to have any relief in sight for the near future. Mid to upper 90s, lows in the 70s pretty much. Well, at least the 10-day forecast. So just keep pounding them waters, okay? We got Lit BOC, Linkin Park next.
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1: 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When I Wake Up, their latest big dog, 97.9, off their new album, Dear God. 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
17: Temperatures will stay above average through the weekend. The high today near 97 with a triple-digit heat index. There may be an isolated shower thunderstorm that scattered thunderstorms will pop up overnight with a low of 74. And hot on Friday with a few afternoon storms as the high hits 93 degrees. I'm Jeff Maher.
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0: Five Finger Death Punch, Eye of the Storm. It's Big Dog 97.9. I'm Megan Love. Experts say that you want to set your thermostat to 78 degrees in the summer. It is, quote, the perfect temperature to balance physical comfort and energy conservation. 78 degrees, like hell.
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0: Linkin Park, Somewhere I Belong, Big Dog, 97.9. They're getting a documentary and companion album that'll be out on September 30th. I'm Megan Love, more rock news. Jared Leto losing a major film role, a movie called Assassination, over that sexual misconduct. Four women have accused him of sexual misconduct, including an underage woman. So it looks like that's definitely going to affect him. And Glenn Hughes from Deep Purple and Black Sabbath. He has to have heart surgery. So because of that, he is going to retire. Wishing him all the best. And that's your rock news. We got Faith No More, Pink Floyd, 6 a.m. next.
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14: Temperatures will stay above average through the weekend. The high today near 97 with a triple-digit heat index. There may be an isolated shower thunderstorm that scattered thunderstorms will pop up overnight with a low of 74. And hot on Friday with a few afternoon storms as the high hits 93 degrees. I'm Jeff Maher.

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0: broken mirror. Architects, broken mirror, big dog, 97.9. It's Megan Love. Heads up, some Chipotle locations. Yeah, the restaurant, they're removing jalapenos from the menu due to a salmonella outbreak. Yikes. That's fun. So between the salmonella jalapenos and the diarrhea lettuce, it is a dangerous place out there. Be careful. Eat more carbs.
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0: You know, it's Maze on Big Dog 97.9. I always say there's no coincidences. And it's just occurring to me now that earlier this morning, I'm hanging out and I put pictures up on my Instagram, Radio Maze. This beautiful big cardinal just sitting on a tree right next to me. I could not believe how close he was to me. So I took a couple of pictures and then off he went. Tonight's the first night of the preseason, man. Who are they playing? Panthers are playing. Cardinals. I think I got to put money on the Cardinals, dude. I know it's preseason, but still, I got a couple of bucks to throw away. It's Big Dog 97.9.
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19: Temperatures will stay above average through the weekend. The high today near 97 with a triple-digit heat index. There may be an isolated shower thunderstorm that scattered thunderstorms will pop up overnight with a low of 74. And hot on Friday with a few afternoon storms as the high hits 93 degrees. I'm Jeff Maher.
1: 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Like this.

0: I read somewhere that today is National Root Beer Float Day. When I was a kid, man, it was Dog and Suds. Anybody remember Dog and Suds? My God. It's just the best root beer ever, dude. Listen, I got some Pink Floyd coming up, some STP, Rage Against the Machine, and I will play requests for a good root beer float is all I'm trying to say.
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I've been hearing that every night Queens of the Stone Age has been just like kicking their ass. And that's not to discredit the Foos at all. I mean, for God's sake, they're amazing. I'll play Queens coming up later on, man. It's Big Dog 97.9.

0: You know, I said it earlier, but I'm hearing that Queens of the Stone Age are just slaying on this tour they're doing with Foo Fighters, that they're like, they're kicking everybody's ass every night. They're just wowing the crowd. And that's not to take away from the Foos, of course. I mean, you got to love the Queens of the Stone Age, dude. Hey, it's Big Dog 97.9.
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2: That's

0: people try to get away with in public.
1: Okay, yeah, there's plenty, I'm sure.
0: But there's one that might not be on your watch list.
1: What's that?
0: Police in Burbank, California have arrested the serial butt sniffer.
1: Ooh.
0: 38-year-old was cuffed last Tuesday after he was caught loitering in the women's department at a nearby Nordstrom Rack.
1: Okay.
0: He was caught on security camera awkwardly following female customer around and inappropriately sniffing her buttocks when she did not appear to be noticing.
1: I don't know if there's an appropriately version of that, but yes, inappropriately doing it for sure.
0: I think without their consent.
1: So as long as she said okay. Okay, so if you say so.
0: He was on parole.
1: The butt-sniffing incidents.
0: And has a documented history of similar arrests for similar crimes.
1: He's more than a... This isn't a first-time butt sniffer.
0: He even went viral before after being caught sniffing a woman's rear end at a Barnes & Noble in 2023.
1: Oh, books and butts.
0: Nothing like books and butts. He also has a long criminal history of burglary, robbery, indecent exposure. Investigators are looking into additional butt-sniffing victims in hopes of building a bigger case to keep him off the streets.
1: Got like a RICO thing going on with him?
0: Yeah, here is the victim and the sergeant talking about the butt-sniffing.
1: Okay.
2: He eventually worked his way into the women's section, found a lone shopper, and started exhibiting some of the same behavior, getting close to her, uncomfortably close, crouching down as if he was trying to buy some or check something out or look at something.
3: So I've heard up to 20 women, you know, and what's happened to them, and they're all scared, and I know the feeling.
1: What would you do if some guy just was, like, trying to tie his shoe behind you and start sniffing your crack?
0: It's weird.
1: You think he gets his nose up in there?
0: I don't know.
1: You got to get close enough, I would imagine.
0: I would imagine.
1: It's weird is an understatement. Like, that's the understatement of the year.
0: Somebody walking like a dog?
1: Yeah. That's what I'm thinking. Like, getting that nose up in there, too.
0: Well, you can't touch.
1: You got to get close,
0: then you're definitely getting caught.
1: Yeah, you're definitely getting caught if you stick it.
0: I feel like if somebody was behind me sniffing my butt, I would notice. You would get there would be like an internal sense of something weird is happening.
1: Spidey sense. Oh, something's wrong. Yeah, I think you're right. That's why these ladies are shopping. They're like, we don't like this. Something's wrong.
0: Yeah.
1: Oh, man. That's one of the strangest we've ever had. Okay, well, you can't walk around sniffing people's butts, you dumbass.
0: What a dumbass.
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13: Temperatures will stay above average through the weekend. The high today near 97 with a triple-digit heat index. There may be an isolated shower thunderstorm that scattered thunderstorms will pop up overnight with a low of 74. And hot on Friday with a few afternoon storms as the high hits 93 degrees. I'm Jeff Maher.
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0: is Quiet Riot is still looking for a new lead singer. Somebody get Rudy Sarzo on the phone for me. I want to audition for that. I'll play some Quiet Riot coming up on Big Dog 97.9.
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14: More heat and humidity into and through the weekend. Scattered showers and thunderstorms possible for us here tonight. Otherwise, partly to mostly cloudy skies, low to mid-70s. Morning clouds, afternoon sunshine on Friday with a slight chance for a mainly late-day shower or storm, mid-90s. I'm meteorologist Ken Boone.
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right now, this moment, today, right here on Big Dog 97.9. It's your 420 hookup. So we have tickets for Guns N' Roses, Thunder Ridge Nature Arena in Branson. The gig happens on Saturday, September 12th. And what you're going to do is text the word Ridge, R-I-D-G-E, text Ridge to 417-659-9797. Somebody's going to win those tickets. So it probably should be you. Do it now. It's Big Dog 97.9.

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0: 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We're good friends here at Big Dog 97.9. I've got a thing for Miss Nils, the drummer from Rush. I'm just saying, man. I think, first of all, I'm a drummer. So watching somebody with such passion and power behind the kit and rhythm, she's amazing. So I like that. But then, I don't know, man. She kind of got me on that Madison Square Garden selfie. I'm just saying, she looked very good.
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2: Rosa's ready to win $1,000.
3: What are you going to do with $1,000, Rosa?
4: Spend it on my kids.
2: Okay, cool. That's fun. Well, best of luck to you. Here are the rules. 10 questions in 60 seconds. If you answer all 10 correctly in 60 seconds, we'll give you $1,000. Any point you're not sure about a question, just say pass. We'll come back to it if there's enough time. And whatever that first answer is that you give us, that's the official locked-in answer that we have to take.
4: Okay.
2: All right. Are you ready?
4: Yes.
3: Your $1,000 minute starts in 3, 2, 1. If you had to take a high school class right now, which one do you think you could absolutely pass?
4: Math.
3: What iconic music festival took place in New York in 1969?
4: Math.
3: Jessica Rabbit was the co-star of what animated movie?
4: Looney Tunes.
3: If sorting U.S. states alphabetically, which one comes first?
4: Alabama.
3: Who is credited with inventing the airplane?
4: Pass.
3: Spelled word similar.
4: S-I-M-I-L-A-R.
3: Pesapalo is the national sport of which country?
4: Spain.
3: What gemstone is the birthstone for July?
2: Buzzer got us. All right, Rosa. We passed on a few. Let's go over some stuff here. All right. Jessica Rabbit was the co-star of what animated movie? It is Who Framed Roger Rabbit?
4: Yeah, I knew that was wrong.
2: I could hear her going... Nah, that's not right.
5: Pesapallo is the national sport of which country? It is Finland.
4: Yeah.
5: And we passed on these. What iconic music festival took place in New York in 1969? Woodstock.
4: Okay.
5: Who credited the invented? Who was credited for inventing the airplane? The Wright brothers, Orville and Wilbur.
4: Yeah. And that one.
5: What gemstone is the birthstone for July? That is a ruby.
2: Tough as well. Rosa, look, sorry, no $1,000, but we still got a cool prize coming your way.
5: Yeah, I got you one of those Big Dog 97.9 Bite Me Kick-Ass Koozies.
4: Thank you.
1: Sign up to play now by texting MINUTE to 417-659-9797. 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
17: More heat and humidity into and through the weekend. Scattered showers and thunderstorms possible for us here tonight. Otherwise, part to mostly cloudy skies, low to mid-70s. Morning clouds, afternoon sunshine on Friday with a slight chance for a mainly late-day shower storm, mid-90s. I'm meteorologist Ken Boone.

You know, you've got one more shot at Guns N' Roses tickets for the gig coming up next month at, where is it, Thunder Ridge Nature Arena, Branson. 420 hookup tomorrow is the next chance I give you. I'm Big Dog 97.9.

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3: Hey, man, it's Maze. I got a split. Thanks for hanging out with me. Woody's show is coming up next. Have a great night. Live your best life, man. You deserve that. We'll hang again tomorrow. I'll leave you with a couple of haircuts on Big Dog 97.9.

0: Morgan has a friend who works at a school in the cafeteria and got us some of the cafeteria food.
1: I am excited.
0: Which I haven't had school food in quite a while.
1: Decades for me.
0: You know, like,
2: well, yeah.
0: You know, sometimes they'll invite the parents to the school or whatever, but it's never like at mealtime.
1: No.
0: Although now, man, dude, I tell you, my kids, there's like a Chick-fil-A day.
1: Excuse me?
0: Yeah, but they bring in Chick-fil-A. Yeah.
1: Real, the actual Chick-fil-A?
0: Yeah, they put an order in.
3: The real Chick-fil-A?
4: Yeah, real legal Chick-fil-A?
1: Yeah, that's
0: like
1: crazy.
0: Legal Chick-fil-A.
4: Yeah.
3: Is this like a college campus?
1: Yeah, right.
0: What's that?
3: It's like a college campus? They're just bringing in outside food like that?
5: Well,
0: no, there's a lot of schools, I think, that
5: I told you, in my senior year, they put a Taco Bell Express in my... Wow. High school.
1: Lucky.
5: But that was the number. It only had two items, though. It was tacos and then a bean burrito.
3: Yeah, my high school had that, too. And we had Pizza Hut pizzas.
1: Yeah, we had a cart.
3: Y'all saw
0: that.
3: Yeah.
0: Yeah.
1: With Domino's.
0: This is, you know, because they don't have, like, my kid's school, they don't have, like, a cafeteria. You know, so there's not lunch ladies in there preparing food.
4: It's my school didn't have that.
1: Yeah, let's break for the saddest story. Because we know that Greg's high school used paint from the prison.
4: Yes.
1: So did you have a cafeteria?
4: We had no cafeteria. It was a walk-up window. They sold like soda and donuts.
1: It was a commissary. He was in a prison.
4: There was no, like, when I see cafeterias in schools, I think that's only in the movies.
1: No.
0: You
1: have your lunch tray. Yeah, we had cafeteria.
0: And I liked the school food.
1: Yeah, a lot of the food was
0: back
1: fine.
0: That's back in the day. I don't know what it is now. I guess we're going to find out.
3: I will say it looks delicious, y'all.
1: I
3: like it.
0: I don't know if she's being serious, because I heard her talking about in the hallway is how it stunk up her house.
3: Oh, yeah. The hall is smelling right now.
1: I'm intrigued because my kid loves the school food. And I asked him, I'm like, what do you like? And he said, the chicken dumplings. We didn't have dumplings.
0: Chicken dumplings.
4: Okay. Wow.
1: Cheese quesadillas, fish sticks still going strong in schools. He likes the cheeseburgers and, this is gross, hot dogs, but he puts ketchup, mustard, and mayonnaise on it.
0: Oh, that's cool.
1: Okay.
5: That's good. He had like pizza, beef, and mashed potatoes.
1: Yeah, right. Yeah.
5: He likes the mac and cheese.
1: And the orange chicken. He said no good mac and cheese.
0: We had pizza. There was spaghetti, but it was like all stuck, clumped together, mega starchy.
1: In a scooper.
0: To where the sauce wouldn't even penetrate.
1: Oh.
0: It would just kind of be like sauce on top of a ball of what used to be like regular spaghetti pasta.
1: Dried out.
0: Yeah. We had that. We had chicken nuggets.
1: Mm-hmm.
0: And that was pretty much the regular rotation.
1: Yeah.
0: Of those three things. Every once in a while, they would do like cold cut kind of sandwiches, a turkey sandwich.
1: Okay. Or
0: you always had the option of a peanut butter and jelly sandwich.
1: That's boring. Uh-huh.
0: But that was pretty much it.
5: We had a massive cafeteria, but nobody ate inside of it. It was empty every single lunch. Everyone ate outside.
1: But they got their food from the cafeteria and went outside? Or they weren't eating?
5: A lot of people just bring their own.
0: Oh, Sloppy Joe's.
1: Oh, yeah. And
0: we did have Sloppy Joe's.
1: Tell me if any of you have ever heard of this. I guarantee you haven't, because this is a Kansas thing. I think it was created in Kansas or Missouri. Chili with a cinnamon roll, and you dip the cinnamon roll in the chili.
0: What?
1: Which is a real thing in Kansas.
5: That sounds like Cleveland. That sounds like Cleveland.
1: No,
5: right?
1: That stuff sucks.
0: That sounds disgusting.
1: Great.
5: Sounds the same.
0: That sounds awful.
4: It does.
1: So good. Yeah.
0: Nah.
1: Anyone from the Midwest, like from that like concentrated area, that knows cinnamon roll and chili.
0: Well, we got the we got the cafeteria food taste drive. We'll see what these kids are eating these days.
4: I'm excited.
0: And if it's any good. Like, we're always hungry. We're willing to try it out.
3: That's true.
0: Yeah. I might be having my wife pack lunches for the kids after this.
1: Oh, like, yeah. We'll see.
0: Although Chick-fil-A day, they get very excited.
4: Yeah, legal Chick-fil-A.
0: Lucky. Legal Chick-fil-A. All right, quick break. More Woody Show next. Hang on.
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18: More heat and humidity into and through the weekend. Scattered showers and thunderstorms possible for us here tonight. Otherwise, partly to mostly cloudy skies, low to mid-70s. Morning clouds, afternoon sunshine on Friday with a slight chance for a mainly late-day shower storm, mid-90s. I'm meteorologist Ken Boone.
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0: Keep dipping into them.
1: Oh. Yep. Because they are not, in fact, disgusting.
2: They are. Yeah,
0: they're not disgusting.
2: They're really bad.
0: Yeah. It didn't help that you guys said, smells like dog food.
2: It does.
0: But I've just ignored that part. Yeah. And I don't even waste the time to smell them. I just put them right in my mouth.
1: It's called shoveling.
0: Yeah, they're not bad. I still wouldn't buy them, even though I've been dipping back into them. But Gina brought these in. We tried them earlier.
3: They're slightly above mid.
0: Yeah. Now, we do have Woody's show, Taste Drive. It is back to school time. It's been forever since I've had a school cafeteria meal.
2: Yep.
0: But apparently, Morgan knows people who work in school cafeterias.
4: You got people.
5: Well, she works specifically with the special needs kids. So okay, plug.
0: You know what? You might want to leave some information out because I'm not sure that we're supposed to have this food. I'm sure there's probably a couple kids at least who are not going to have a meal.
5: It could have been extra at the end of the lunch period.
3: Let's just say that.
0: Yeah, it could have been. So anyway, Morgan goes, hey, you know, back to school time, I can get some school cafeteria food in here for a taste drive to see what the kids are eating these days.
5: I sure can.
0: Yeah, because, I mean, hey, Gina's son seems to be a big fan.
2: Oh, he loves school lunch. Yeah.
5: So he would rather eat there than take his own lunch to school?
2: Yes.
5: Wow.
2: Because I give him the menu the next, like the day before, and I go, okay, do you want a sandwich or do you want... You know, fish sticks. Oh, I want fish sticks.
5: Oh, okay. Interesting.
1: But your mom ever do that for you?
3: No.
5: Oh, really?
4: Ask what you want.
1: What the hell? Yeah.
4: Whatever they make is what you eat.
5: My mom did that with me.
0: I had two working parents.
5: She did.
3: I didn't have a menu.
0: Yeah, we didn't have a menu. I had two working parents, and my mom would just leave the $1.50 or whatever on the, you know, where I would take the house key when I would leave the door to go catch the bus. And then that was it.
1: I can't imagine her caring.
4: I know.
5: Really? Yeah, my mom would see the menu and she'd go, oh, tomorrow's macaroni and cheese. Exactly. I know you like that one. I'd be like, yes, macaroni and cheese.
2: I do that every night.
5: Yeah, my mom did that too.
2: We go through the lunch menu.
4: Wow.
5: Privilege.
0: Spoiled.
3: Would you like a back rub or a foot rub?
1: Yeah. Let's push those cute.
3: But lunches also have become big business where they become Instagrammable as well, where they have special lunch boxes with little compartments and like
2: how you present it.
3: The
5: bento boxes.
3: Yeah.
0: All right, so let's get to it because Morgan spent all this time heating this food up. Yeah. She's slaved.
5: We should really eat it while it's nice and
4: very
5: warm.
4: And
0: so microwaved, right?
5: Oh, yeah, for sure.
0: Is that how they do it at the schools now, too? Microwave? Do they put them in the ovens? How do they prepare it?
5: I think they're served warm and they're just in these like heating
2: steaming things.
5: Yeah.
4: It's like an airplane, basically.
5: Yeah. You guys didn't get to see it. It was in... Yeah, I mean, it has this plastic wrap on top of it.
2: Jesus.
5: Yeah. So I don't know
0: like
5: if
0: gas station meal.
2: Yeah.
5: I don't know if I did it right, but I put it in the microwave, plastic and all.
2: That's fine.
5: Okay.
2: We'll live.
5: Okay.
0: Whatever. I'm sure they're doing that for the kids too.
1: Yeah, it's built like a microwave meal.
2: This looks very shelf stable.
5: Yeah. Oh, it made my fridge smell real bad yesterday.
0: Okay, so tell us what we have here, and again, this is what the kids are eating.
5: Yeah.
0: This is what the kids are experiencing in schools now. It's been decades since I've been in school, but. We'll see if they're still eating well. I enjoyed our cafeteria food. Let's see if it's still
5: for the growing
0: good.
5: Bodies. So again, I couldn't take tons from this school, right? So we have little bits of everything. Some people might not have everything. We have a burger, a hamburger, no cheese.
1: Now, Menace, you're not going to like this.
4: No,
1: look at that bun.
0: If this is a hamburger, it's white.
5: That one's chicken.
0: Oh, this is chicken.
5: Some people have a chicken burger.
2: Here, you can have my burger if you want.
0: No, that's right. I'll have it.
1: Menace, that looks like a wheat bun to me.
3: Yeah, stupid wheat bun.
2: All right.
5: Just very plain meat and bread.
0: Oh, it is a wheat bun.
1: So there's no. Why is there no cheese?
3: Because.
4: No,
5: maybe there's a allergy.
1: Bitch ass kids.
3: You know why? Yeah. You know why it's a wheat bun as well? Michelle Obama.
1: That bitch.
3: Remember when she came in and made everything healthy?
5: You know what? I like this. Mm-hmm.
3: Of course you do.
5: It's pretty good.
1: Dead bitch.
4: It's not terrible.
5: So this was one day's option. You could either have the hamburger or the chicken burger.
1: It's a gas station burger.
4: It's fine.
5: And it comes with some fries. And if you'll notice on your plate, the fries are seasoned.
0: Oh, those are the fries?
5: Yeah.
1: It's a crinkle cut.
2: I don't think this is all nice beef.
0: I thought that was dried out pasta.
1: Yeah.
0: Like with red sauce on it.
5: Oh, yeah. Oh, no, those are fries.
2: This looks like a soy mixture. Like, it doesn't look beefy.
1: I agree with Gina. That doesn't taste or feel like beef.
5: Not me.
3: I don't totally hate it, though.
0: Well, I'm sure it's a really high grade beef. You guys, you probably just aren't used to that good of beef.
4: Wagyu, yeah.
5: It's Angus.
0: Yeah.
4: The fry is horrific.
0: The chicken sandwich, really? I agree, like with Greg, like it's not awful, but like for kids will eat anything.
4: Yeah, it's
0: look
4: fine.
0: At the stuff that kids eat. And then also, like, if you just had like maybe a little bit of ketchup or a little bit of mayonnaise or mustard, like it would set it off, Greg. Yeah. You know?
4: It would elevate the game.
0: Yeah, we gotta keep this. We are used to finer cuisine in this room. Yeah. Right, we have very refined palates.
4: This almost tastes like a burger you'd eat at a friend's barbecue. It's not really rubbery. It's fine.
0: So I will. I'm going to keep my grades real, as if I was a kid in school, thinking back to my school days. And that chicken sandwich, I would give a 7.
5: Oh wow, that's pretty high.
3: Not bad,
0: even without the ketchup. If it had ketchup or mayonnaise, I might give it an 8.
3: Oh yeah, if I put some mustard and mayonnaise on it,
0: yep.
3: On that, I would love it.
0: Yeah. Now these are supposed to be fries, you say?
5: Yes, crinkle cut fries.
0: Oh my God, look at that thing. Well, it looks like a maggot. It's reheated.
4: Yeah, that's terrible. But it's amazing how they made them so flavorless.
5: Oh really?
2: Yeah. Even with the seasoning color,
5: that takes talent.
4: Absolutely no flavor.
0: This one was covered in seasoning to where it looked red.
2: Yeah.
0: And it's gotten, you're right, no flavor.
4: No, it's devoid of any discernible flavor.
2: I give the burger a 6 and the chicken a 4.
5: Okay.
2: The chicken's kind of rubbery.
0: I give the fries a 1.
4: Yeah, for the fries. Yeah. I give the burger, if you zhuzh it up, an 8. It's fine.
5: So I forgot to mention the chicken sandwich is supposed to be crispy chicken, but by the looks of
2: it's breaded. It's not crispy.
5: Okay.
2: Right.
1: Well, it's not crispy now.
5: Crispy's not the right word for that.
2: No, it's not.
0: I might have to chase these fries with a baconator cheese.
2: Just
0: any flavor.
5: I'm surprised you guys are finishing the little burger pieces, honestly.
1: No, they're fine.
0: Yeah. Okay.
5: Okay, so the next day, your options are either orange chicken with, quote, not so fried rice, whatever the hell that means.
2: Brown rice.
4: Oh, I know. Brown rice. Oh,
5: okay.
1: Wheat rice.
0: Crap.
5: If you don't like that, you have the option to have some Parm pizza bites.
3: That's what I want to dip in.
0: I didn't get that.
5: Yeah, you have some sauce, but.
0: I don't want that.
2: My kid lives for orange chicken day, so I want to see what all the hype is about. Okay.
0: Orange chicken.
1: So it's right. Orange chicken, fried chicken with orange sauce, chunks.
5: It doesn't look like real chicken.
1: Carrots, okay. And rice.
0: It needs more sauce.
5: It does, but it's kind of like the Trader Joe's orange chicken.
0: Oh, hell no.
5: That
4: good.
5: Stuff's good.
2: It is good. It's not
0: Sammy.
2: It just needs more sauce.
0: Sammy, you need to excuse yourself.
4: Yeah, right.
5: Your taste
0: how dare
5: does.
0: You?
4: It's,
2: no, I like it. I'm not knocking it.
4: There's no
2: more
4: crispness
2: sauce,
4: to it.
1: Well, it's reheated. That's why.
5: Yeah.
4: It tastes like something you get at Panda.
3: The rice is awful.
1: Wheat rice?
0: Well, Menace doesn't like
3: brown rice.
1: Anything whole grain or healthy?
0: We,
3: God.
0: Yeah.
5: Has anyone bitten into one of those pizza bites yet?
3: It's all bread.
5: Really?
1: Yeah. Yeah. Let's see. I'm going to crack it open.
5: When I was in high school, we loved getting they were longer, but they were like the pizza sticks.
2: Oh, God. That's awful.
1: If you look at the inside of this pizza bite.
0: Menace, you're not wrong about the rice. It blows.
3: Yeah. Horrific.
5: Even rice. The carrots?
0: Oh, the rice sucks.
2: And the sauce to dip it in somehow makes it worse.
5: Really?
0: Yeah.
5: Do you want some more?
2: It tastes like perfume.
1: The pizza bite has no meat in it. It's just mozzarella inside dough. And again, very little mozzarella. Like
2: try the sauce.
4: Sauces. I kind of like the sauce.
2: No, you don't.
0: No.
5: I got a whole bucket for you.
1: A little watery.
2: No, it tastes like perfume. It doesn't taste like tomato sauce.
0: Okay, let me go with the orange chicken. I'll give the orange chicken, I'll give it a 6. It could be way better if it wasn't microwaved.
5: Right.
0: And also then sitting out for another 15 minutes after it's microwaved. So that's number one. But also with a little bit more sauce on it, I think it'd be better. But 6 is fine. That rice blows. That blows chunks. That is, I think that's worse than the fries.
4: Really?
5: Wow.
0: Because it has absolutely no taste. The only thing you taste are the little chunks of carrot.
5: Yeah.
0: That's it. Like but nothing else has any flavor whatsoever.
2: This is good. Awful.
0: I bet you prisoners eat better.
2: Yeah.
5: This is institution food. And this is low protein too.
2: Very. I would give the chicken as a kid an orange chicken an 8 because I'd be like, sweet, it's orange chicken day. But this whatever you called this, a pizza bite?
5: The pizza parm bite?
2: This is...
1: Parm?
2: This is like styrofoam with no cheese and a sauce that is... I can't even explain the taste of this sauce.
1: Greg, I don't know what they're freaking out about, the sauce.
4: Yeah,
2: are
4: the
2: you
4: sauce,
2: serious?
1: It's jar spaghetti sauce.
3: You know what sauce it tastes like? It tastes like a Lunchables sauce.
5: It smells like marinara.
4: No, it's like ragu
2: It doesn't
4: whatever.
2: Taste like that. There's like a weird...
1: There's something wrong with her.
2: Tangy perfume.
5: Gina didn't finish hers. What, do you want to take a bite out of
2: here,
5: it?
2: Here, please.
4: Okay,
2: I'm
4: no. keeping an open mind, Gina, and I'm trying it again and again. And it's literally, think it's ragu.
0: Right. No,
2: maybe I haven't had ragu in a few years.
0: You know what I'm getting from that sauce? It's kind of like the SpaghettiOs.
2: Yes. That's the smell, too. Uh-huh.
0: Yeah. It's kind of like the SpaghettiOs sauce.
1: It's low grade, but it is just jar or canned sauce.
4: You can taste how cheap and low grade it is, but it doesn't make it terrible.
3: Like I said, it's a Lunchable sauce.
2: I feel bad that my kid is eating this.
5: Hey, and he's loving it, apparently.
2: And that's the problem.
0: Hey, nothing's stopping you from making a meal.
2: Guess what? Guess what?
4: Yeah, give them an option.
2: I do it every day, and because school lunch is free, they can go around
0: school
2: you.
0: School lunch is free?
2: It is free.
5: Well, it should be. Look
0: and,
5: at that.
0: What?
2: And that's why they make their own choices.
0: Wait.
2: Yes.
3: Well, hold on.
0: How are the school lunches
2: in
0: free?
2: In the district he's in, even.
0: They're
2: it is
0: free.
3: I'll explain.
2: Zero charge.
3: I'll explain. So, you know how I brought up No Kid Hungry? So, No Kid Hungry... the charity, they'll feed the entire school, no matter.
0: So not just the kids who can't afford it.
3: Yeah, no matter what income level. So
0: that seems like a waste.
2: Yes, agreed.
0: They could be doing more for kids who really can't afford it.
2: And because of that, we don't control. I pack his lunch and it comes home untouched.
3: Yeah, but again,
2: he can make his own choice because it's free.
3: They make it free for everybody because then you automatically show a divide between people.
2: Yeah.
3: If they're getting the meal that no one else is getting.
1: Poor kid should be shamed.
5: Oh my God.
0: I'm not saying that, but I'm saying like, you know, you could actually, if there are kids who can easily bring in however much they would charge for this garbage.
2: Yep.
0: You could pay for it that way. You could take more kids other places. You could feed more kids who actually need
2: it. Exactly. Just look district by district. If this is a low earning district, do it there. If it's a high earning district, they're fine.
0: And everybody knows who the poor kids are, by the way.
1: Yeah, thank you.
5: But charging for this would be a crime, honestly.
2: That's
5: like, you can't pay for this.
4: And you learn again, in school. I just want to say, there's no such thing as a free lunch.
3: I do love No Kid Hungry. We don't. These meals are not from them.
5: Oh yeah. No. This is not that.
3: Yeah.
0: I wonder.
2: The kids love
5: But the
2: this.
5: Best part of this is I didn't bring enough for me to try, so I didn't have to eat any of it. So
2: lucky.
1: We should also be noting that
4: awesome.
1: This isn't just like a big out of a tray. These are little individually packaged.
5: Yes.
1: You just throw it in a microwave, hand it to a kid.
5: And like I think said, they're trying to get them through the line as fast as they can. Yeah. Just grab a box and go.
0: Yeah, they look like the meals that you like a gas station meal.
2: Yeah. Mm-hmm.
0: You know, that you would get from the little refrigerated section.
1: Now, how many of those would it take to fill you up today, Woody?
0: What?
1: How many of these little packaged meals?
4: One entire
0: today?
1: Four or five?
0: No, I would say like, I don't know, two.
1: Two and a half?
0: Oh, no, because the Zepbound, man. Yeah. Like Meta says, that zaps it out.
4: In the olden days.
0: That zaps it out. But when I was a kid, I could have probably six of those things. But I was skinny and active and played sports and all this stuff.
5: Don't kids always come home starving to death
2: every day?
0: Yeah, because you're always hungry. Mm-hmm. You're always hungry.
3: Stay hungry.
0: God, nobody want to trade for this garbage, though.
4: No.
0: I'll trade you my...
5: You guys rated it pretty high. I'm actually very
4: surprised.
5: The
4: orange chicken was decent.
0: The chicken was the best thing, and that's saying something.
5: Yeah.
1: I think overall, it's in the 5-6 range.
4: Yeah, not terrible.
2: Mid AF.
0: All right, well, hey, Morgan, thank you so much.
5: Yeah, you're welcome. Bon appetit.
2: That was eye-opening.
0: Thanks to your special ed cafeteria lady.
5: Oh, yeah.
0: That's what she does.
5: Or is she? Maybe I'm
4: wrong. Maybe it's a man. Yeah.
5: Maybe I'm throwing you off.
0: Right.
4: I don't know.
0: All right, more Woody Show's next. Hang on.
6: 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The Woody Show will be right back.

0: 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It is Big Dog 97.9. Four States, what's up?
1: Yeah.
0: Thank you for being here and checking out the show. 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If there's maybe something or someone you'd like to have us mention, you could text that over as well. 22987. 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

0: today about our high school experiences, how I didn't have a cafeteria, how we, right. When I was a freshman, there was a smoking section, et cetera, et cetera. And they both said to me, oh, well, what did you guys do during your free period? And I said, I don't even understand that question.
1: Like recess?
0: A free period.
2: Yeah,
0: like an entire period.
2: Well, you didn't have class.
1: Right. What do you do?
3: And you could go on campus if you wanted.
0: Like mega nuclear, what?
2: Yeah, no, so...
0: What the hell is that?
4: We didn't have a free period. Yeah. It was study hall.
1: Right, yeah, study hall.
2: No. We got to leave campus. So,
4: you did?
2: Yeah, my fourth period. But it's mostly like your junior, senior year you'll get this. So my fourth period class was a free period, and it ruled because all my friends also had this same free period. So we would go to my friend's house. We would drink 40s. We would cook chicken nuggets. We would shoot pellet guns in their backyard. And we would get drunk and ride bicycles in the backyard, too. That was fun. And then that's also when I got in that fight with that guy.
0: Oh,
2: remember
0: right.
2: That I broke his nose?
0: Yep.
2: Yeah, he showed up and we fought.
4: You got to
2: in the
4: leave
2: house.
4: School.
1: In yeah. the middle yeah. of school. So
0: and
1: what's
0: that
1: the
0: was
1: point?
0: One period per day?
2: Yeah.
1: Yeah. Why not just leave what? School an hour earlier, right. come an hour
3: well,
1: late?
3: Well, I mean, that depends on what open period you had. So,
2: yeah,
3: like,
2: you didn't get to pick it.
3: Right. So, well, you could try to change it, manipulate it. But so for me at our school, most kids would do lunch. You leave at lunch at like 12:30, right. and then not come back because you would have open. Sixth period, which was after lunch. And so they would just take that and never come back. Now, for me, I also had open six with my friends. But if you had, I had cheer. If you had a sport or a seventh period, you would have to come back.
4: We were not allowed to leave the school. In fact, they had people who would be at the exits. And like, if you tried to leave the school, they go, hey, where are you going?
0: Mm-hmm.
4: You had to have like a, they called it a sign out pass.
1: Yeah, like a note.
4: Mm-hmm. Saying that your parents are picking you up or right. whatever. And then if you were trying to come back into the school, you already had to have something like you were coming back from a doctor's appointment or something
1: yeah.
4: like that.
1: Oh.
4: So there was no in
2: no.
4: It was like a concert
2: Dude.
4: Venue. No in and out privileges.
2: We had the best time. One of my favorite memories is, so we had a friend, his nickname was Parrot, and Parrot got really wasted on one of the bikes and he crashed into the side of the house while smoking a cigarette. And when he got up, the cigarette was all bent and hanging. So he got back on the bike and was riding around. Dude.
3: How did you have time
1: best
3: for all
1: the brightest?
3: Yeah, this it is, was. You had a
2: yeah,
3: lot of time.
2: Because
4: this is school time.
2: This yeah.
0: is so
2: yeah.
0: bizarre.
2: Yeah.
4: I know.
1: I mean,
4: well,
1: we could leave for lunch as seniors, but that's like 25 minutes.
3: Yeah.
4: That's the thing.
3: Yeah.
4: We weren't even allowed to leave for lunch period.
0: We had open campus. We could leave, but a free period was I never
1: What's
0: heard of this until you guys brought
4: study
0: it up.
4: Hall?
1: That's what we
0: have. That. No, it just had
1: hall?
0: Class. We had six periods, and you went to class each period.
4: Yeah, there was a study
0: and it was
4: hall.
0: Three lunch, yeah. and then three.
4: And
1: study
4: you were allowed. Fun. Now you were allowed to put your head down and nap, mm-hmm. like study hall. Like if you didn't have work to do, or you're just going to do it later when you got home as homework or whatever.
0: Just nap.
4: Yeah, so it was an open period,
0: but
4: wasn't
0: you had
1: sit
0: to be
1: in that room.
0: In that room.
4: But you had to be in that space. You had to be in that room.
0: You
4: now
0: couldn't
4: you could
0: go get drunk and ride bikes.
4: Yeah, no, you couldn't do that with Parrot. No, you couldn't do that,
2: dude. Oh, this one time, Greg, you would love this. One time we made like these sexual claymation movies.
4: And we wonder why men can't read, spell.
3: Everything makes sense.
4: Do math.
1: The DUIQ makes a lot of sense.
4: Yeah, making a lot more sense now.
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